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1: Our Father, who art in heaven, we give you all glory and adoration for giving us today. Thank you for this nation, Nigeria. Thank you for Ondo State. Thank you for Adabaye FM. Lord, let your protection be upon us, upon our lives, as we begin another great day that you have given to us. 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

very good morning to you from the studios of Adaba 88.9 FM. It is a very good morning, and we're so glad to be here doing this with you this beautiful Thursday morning. How are you doing? How's your night today? We hope that you had a great night rest. How are you doing this beautiful Thursday morning? We thank God. We want to say a very big thank you to God for bringing us here again today. Thank you to God for giving us life. Thank you to God for giving us breath. Thank you to God for making us see another beautiful day today. It's the 30th day of the month of July in the year 2026. All we can say is we are grateful to God for being here. Grateful to God for life, for a new day. Good morning to you, our listeners out there, our friends and our business partners. We want to say good morning and welcome to another transmission day on Adaba 88.9 FM, where entertainment lives. Yes, it is a Thursday, and we're so glad to God to be here today with all of the programs that we are going to be bringing to you. I promise you that it's going to be a very great day for you and I. Yes, it is the beginning of another great day. All you have to do is to get up from your bed and go face the day. Go face the challenges, and believe me, you are looking to overcome everything today. Just go out with positive mind. Go out with a very brave mind today, that whatever you lay your hands on shall prosper. I welcome you to another beautiful transmission during another bite at 1.9 FM, and it's gonna be a great day for you and I. With all of the programs that we are going to be bringing to you, we promise they are going to be beautiful and interesting to your listening pleasure. All you need to do is to tune into Adaba 88.9 FM to be part of all of those programs. So glad to tell you that I'll be your duty continuity announcer for this beautiful morning bell. My name is Oluwanifemi Adebayo, but you can call me Aniki Omeda. 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Jabber by Bobadia Gumaranoni, I'm at it to say he was so Latia does some or Joe. But dear Gumarabononi, John, you molia like you tell it at your boy, it took to more for you. Right, I want to say thank you once again for keeping us in business. Right now, we will go listen to some Ojo by 5 o'clock, and then all the programs we follow. Thank you for keeping us in business, and we pray that we all are going to have a good day. Good morning to you, and welcome.

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0: 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All your labor and
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1: Riyadada.
0: Oh, what is it?
1: Abuja Mura.
0: Abuja, I hope you are ready. Tomorrow night.
1: I want to gather Abuja.
0: We will gather at Abuja.
1: Baba says a crossover.
0: After doing the crossover.
1: Glory, okay.
0: On the mountain.
1: Abuja no more set
0: you. Abuja to be doing that.
1: You are so white.
0: With their white clothes.
1: Don't forget that
0: Dabba tomorrow.
1: A crossover.
0: When we are crossing over.
1: All white night.
0: It's going to be all white.
1: Must say, make them morning.
0: But the covenant work of today.
1: Only say, Pelue.
0: I have to do it.
1: Must so tell it.
0: I prophesy.
1: Orogolo.
0: Hey, man, you use
1: your glove.
0: Hey, man. I said,
1: You sent you, my baby.
0: It's the one place.
1: But the world.
0: When you got the world. I see a lot of children. Hallelujah. My father said, prophet, what do you want? For the time of your birthday. I said, I want 10,000 to be.
1: Hallelujah.
0: He said, invite all the
1: barren.
0: Call all the barren ones. Those that are expected. Today is the day. Today is the day.
1: And can you baba
0: say, daddy.
1: Yes.
0: I said, yes.
1: Only so long, 10,000.
0: Can God give her 10,000 children?
1: Molony millions.
0: I said, even at millions.
1: Only billions.
0: Hey, he has billions.
1: He has them.
0: He has them. If you have anyone looking for child, your word knows.
1: Me and what on woman same pima.
0: I don't that I give better give it back. On the matter of God, it's a miraculous
1: way. Dada,
0: stand firm.
1: Then so tell
0: him. If your work is barren,
1: oh bagbara.
0: Hey, man, receive power now.
1: Share your yagama.
0: Hey, man, no more banana. Your life is no more barren.
1: Amen.
0: Now go set the altar.
1: Yes,
0: let's quickly do this.
1: We'll
0: continue.
1: I'm
0: reading this.
1: Hallelujah.
0: What to share seven hallelujah. Glory seven times.
1: Hosanna.
0: Hosanna seven times. Life seven times. Invite all the households.
1: Oh, Lua, Belara,
0: God, God, God is very much upon your
1: Lord.
0: God has anointed
1: you
0: to preach. Salvation to the
1: nations.
0: Thank you, Lord. Thank you, Lord. Thank you, Lord. Because I'm sent.
1: Oh, swear, come on.
0: Hey, man, you weep no more.
1: God, do that.
0: Stand firm, sir.
1: Make it
0: hallelujah. Hallelujah. Hallelujah. Hallelujah. Hallelujah. Hallelujah. Hallelujah. Hallelujah.
1: God, you see, I'm okay.
0: Stand to the next place.
1: Oh, go, make
0: it. Oh, go. Oh, go. Oh, go. Oh, go. Oh, go. Oh, go. Oh God,
1: conducion
0: at the God place.
1: Hosanna,
0: Hosanna, Hosanna, Hosanna, Hosanna, Hosanna, Hosanna, Hosanna. Hosanna!
1: God, you see on a car.
0: At the God place.
1: By leave for so
0: we are jumping up.
1: Iye,
0: Iye, Iye, Iye, Iye, Iye.
1: Mission.
0: I have said to you,
1: sir. And well, carry
0: number four category.
1: I want you one, this swear the Lord.
0: Those that have not testified this
1: my
0: year.
1: God. Oh.
0: They only hear this testimony.
1: But I want swear.
0: They have never testified.
1: But,
0: but they know their testimony.
1: Not
0: that they don't believe.
1: One back
0: they believe in it.
1: Tell what?
0: Spread your hands.
1: Hey, yeah,
0: spread your hands. Not that God be any testimony.
1: By Lord,
0: God says the Lord.
1: Samuel.
0: With your loud amen.
1: You want not buy it.
0: Hey, man, receive your testimony.
1: But to so.
0: I said again.
1: Oh, can you make boy?
0: You will never be heard who's testimony.
1: Oh, sorry.
0: Hey, man, you will testify.
1: And where you're tired, you want to see what?
0: People are sending testimonies to us.
1: 0811123.
0: 0811123. Two in five places.
1: 0811.
0: 0811.
1: 1, 2, 3.
0: 1, 2, 3.
1: Two Lonamar.
0: Two in five places.
1: With authority.
0: Daddy.
1: Alone, you need to say
0: see what your God has done.
1: Hey, me not first swear.
0: I just want to testify.
1: Oh, your engineer.
0: Engineer.
1: Yeah, could you hear
0: let them be ready.
1: Father, Bale, go away.
0: Presently, hear this testimony.
1: Bring up your materials.
0: We are going to
1: matter.
0: Leave where you are. I'll read back.
2: Church, praise the Lord.
0: Hallelujah.
2: My name is Emmanuel Smith. I am from Cross River State. I stay in Bega. I am here to appreciate God for the restoration of my job and also to appreciate the grace of our Father in the house. Because it all started, I work in one of the big hotels in Abuja here. So the department where I'm working, we're 10 in number. So there was something that was missing in that department. Out of 10 of us, I was the only person they took to police station. They locked me in the station for going to 4 weeks with serious torture. And my phone was held. No way to reach my family. I couldn't reach anybody. So after some time, they released me from the station, same hotel. Came, they released me from the station. They took me back to the hotel, only for me to get a sack letter. So when they gave me the sack letter, things became very difficult, very, very difficult for me. So there was a friend of mine that do come for prayer. His name is Favor. He now said, come, there's a prophet where I do go for prayer. He's coming from Lagos. That was the last all night. So I came here, I was seriously praying myself out. Because now you will be a shoe. Now you know where they're paying you. Yes. I was not even thinking of the job, but my name that they have tarnished. I wanted my name to be restored back. So I was seriously praying. And that day, praying that God should use the man of God to locate me. So but I took that faith and belief. When the man of God was going out, I picked a sand from where he marched. I monitored him. That place he marched his legs. I picked the sand with faith. I stayed in the church here. I prayed till after 7. I left from here to the hotel. I said, Father, if truly you called this man, I invite the spirit of Prophet Samuel to this hotel. Let him come and speak for me. I sprinkled the sand. I went as if I wanted to greet one or two people. I left. Not up to 2 days. Not up to 2 days, sir. A call entered my phone that, Emmanuel, where are you? Come to the hotel. So as I went there, they said, the person that stole is Elijah, that he has confessed. After confessing, he did not just confess, they sacked him. They said, Emmanuel, go back and bring back your things to the hotel. So I am here to testify to the glory of God that they have restored my job and also paid the months that they have seized my salary. Church, praise the Lord.
0: Hallelujah!
3: Somebody shout authority.
4: Authority.
3: Shout authority.
4: Authority.
3: Honestly, authority is not a guy name, but it's based on what he's capable of doing. Hallelujah. My name is Chibuzo John. The last time we have VT here, I was in this place. So after the service, when the man of God was about to round up, he called out for a seat. Say, if you have a seat, come and drop on the altar. So people were coming out. The 1,000 that I had with me was happened to be my transport. So within myself, I was contemplating, should I go and drop it? How then will I go home?
0: You are fighting the spirit.
3: Yes, sir. After some days, because I have this Maoga Asam, Mr. Okonkwo. I served him for 10 years. Although initially our agreement happens to be 7 years. So when the 7 years was over, he said that I have to add the extra 3 years for him, that as I can see the way things is going, that I should add the extra 3 years for him so that he can settle me well. I said, okay, no problem. I have to stay extra 3 years again. So at the end of before the end of the last year, issue began to come up. He accused me of this and he accused me of this one. Even things that have happened that I thought were forgotten already, he will bring it back again. So at the end of the day, he didn't settle me. After so much problem, we drag here, I went to the police station. He won the case. We just have to allow the case to lie. So that very day, I dropped that seed, after like 3 days later, he called me. When I see his call, I was very shocked and surprised. I said, this man is calling me. I hope he's not coming for another problem. So I picked the call. He said, please, I should try and see him the next day, that there's something very important he wants to tell me. So the next day, as early as possible, I take my bath and prepared. I went to his place, to his house. So when I went there, he called me, said, I should sit down in the sitting room. He came, he caught his wife with the first son. He started apologizing that he don't know what happened. And for the past 3 days now, he had been troubled in his spirit that he can't have sleepless peace of mind. He's having sleepless nights.
4: Hallelujah.
3: And the worst part of it is that whenever he closes his eyes to sleep, he always sees this man that appears to him, troubling him to go and settle the person he is owing. Hallelujah. So he called me that day and said that I should go and look for two shops in the place of my own choice. So I get one shop at Nyanya and the second one at Maraba. He's talking with goose, worth 10 million naira.
0: Hey.
3: And he gave me cash of 2 million naira.
0: Ah.
3: Hallelujah.
0: Hey, man, you two have testimony.
1: Hey,
0: man, your testimony shake the world. Your testimony shake everyone. Whenever I'm praying, God's goodness is coming your way. Whenever I'm praying for you, greatness is coming your way. Whenever I'm praying for you, great help is coming.
1: Sir,
0: we don't pray prayers that cannot be answered. I'm not delivered what the Lord has not sent me. Today is the day, sir. On the mountain of glory,
1: I said,
0: anybody.
1: Oh, my God,
0: he's going to host billions of people.
1: And nothing like battle.
0: Yes, they were just so mighty. Today will be even more.
1: Can I
0: show you some people? The fifth category.
1: Those
0: that have lost big things, they lost
1: position,
0: they lost money, they lost health, they lost blessing. They are looking for it. Like David, he cried. They are asking, sometime ago, I was more than this. What happened to me? Why am I like this? Even the
1: sons of
0: God, they went to
1: country
0: in their journey to be bigger. To be bigger than where they were. They accept faith.
1: And the faith,
0: their destiny stops.
1: After
0: the accident was located, you don't have to cut the trees. You have lost your husband. You can still get it back. You lost your job. You can still get it back. Your health has been lost. You can still get it back. My father should tell you, that which you have lost has not gone back. Hallelujah, you can still get it back. I must tell you, your time has come to take it back. Then I take it back. What I have lost, I take them back. Let me pray. Every good thing you have lost, hey, now you are taking them back. Number six category. I saw a very big gate. At this side, people, black people. The other side, white people. The gate that stood in between. Lord, what does it mean?
1: If
0: they go down to travel abroad, but if one stop them, those that are abroad, the
1: Bible
0: don't let them rest. They don't receive mercy. People turn against them. The Lord said, my prophet, go and open that door. So they can get that which belongs to them, strangers.
1: America.
0: You that are in America. There's someone who went to the UK. There's somebody went to the Canada. But you need to get there. Before you can get it. Can I pray? That
1: block at next level.
0: And your next level.
1: Oh, yeah, Lule.
0: Hey, now
1: the love
0: that gate between you.
1: At the love well.
0: And my God is taking you.
1: Oh, yeah, Lule.
0: Hey, now for some.
1: Lift
0: up your heads.
1: Where
0: ye gates? And be lifted. Everlasting God. Covenant of God. Lift me from stagnation. Move
1: on.
0: Just from today. Bondage of stagnation break. The hand of stagnation. Live my life alone. My life the dwell of Lord. Move forward. My life the dwell of the Lord. Move forward. My life is God of Lord. Move forward.
1: Papa, me we pray.
0: Your father says, tell everyone that I have vision of tomorrow, but it's not your life yet. You are praying now, but you are saying, when will this come to pass? You are praying, Lord, when will I get this job? When will I use my glory? I'm about to tell you. Yeah, hallelujah. You come as
1: well. Oh,
0: God.
1: What
0: you came to do to actualize, you actualize it.
1: That
0: evil dream.
1: Don't die in your
0: journey. Stop your journey. Hey, man, catch fire. Hey, man. Hey, man. That journey of glory.
1: Oh, man. Yo.
0: Hey, man, you are back on it.
1: I don't care.
0: That journey to the top.
1: Oh, man. Yo.
0: You will get there.
1: Oh,
0: hey, man.
1: Oh, man.
0: Hey, man. Prepare to be great. That's what the Lord has told you. In your effort, nobody can arrest you.
1: Your battery. try.
0: If you try,
1: don't try.
0: And you keep trying.
1: Don't try.
0: You keep trying.
1: I'm not just saying.
0: At the end of the testimony, whatever you are doing, can say it to glory. But the good news is, by this time tomorrow,
1: testimony.
0: Hey, your testimony.
1: Oh my God.
0: Hey, now we are manifest. Hey, now receive testimony. Receive testimony. Receive testimony. Receive testimony. Receive testimony. Receive testimony. Receive testimony. Receive testimony. Receive testimony. Receive testimony. Receive testimony. Receive testimony.
1: In the name of Jesus. Hallelujah.
0: Thank you, Jesus.
1: And compare it.
0: Someone is asking, my prophet, what should I do? I want my vision to
1: actualize.
0: What do I do? I want to get to the top. There are five keys.
1: Number one,
0: work on your blood. That's the
1: Sorry for
0: everyone that escaped battle. If you don't get the issue of your blood, you have not started.
1: Number two, engage.
0: Stand against that enemy at the gate. You need to overcome them.
1: Number three, so
0: you want to get to the top? You want to be great? You need to open doors. After fighting enemy at the gate, you begin to open doors. After that, enter to covenant of sacrifice. Those that know about sacrifice, they know about victory. They know about the people.
1: Sacrifice.
0: Even leaving your home for the mountain is a sacrifice. God commanded
1: pastor.
0: He commanded mountain
1: to experience.
0: Moses, meet me on the mountain.
1: Jesus,
0: he went to the mountain. Disciples, they went to the mountain.
1: Anybody
0: that
1: you
0: see that's great, they went to the mountain for power. Prayer of the mountain is not for play. And I've told you, at the end of the month like this, make sure you sacrifice. Make
1: cross
0: sacrifice.
1: Over offering.
0: Or by
1: cross over seed.
0: Today, the 12th of
1: fasting.
0: If you have white fasting, don't eat pepper or oil. And if not, you can fast to 6. If not, fast to 3. If not, fast to 12. Don't fast.
1: Like
0: I know you like food, but please add fasting.
1: Psalm 22.
0: Psalm 28. Very, very important.
1: Psalm 28.
0: Psalm 102.
1: And Psalm 102.
0: You see Psalm 102. We have decision. I cannot speak much on this.
1: Sir,
0: today the 30th day. Tell our children of God. Go to the altar of sacrifice.
1: Solomon,
0: that's just Solomon got the change.
1: Second King.
0: In Second King,
1: chapter 3.
0: That is verse 23. From verse 23.
1: I want my challenge.
0: They were fighting the battle. They were overcoming already. But the king of
1: God,
0: he just arose. He
1: didn't
0: want to overcome me. He took his own son and sacrificed him. And God turned against him. The enemies began to win. First time the enemy overcome me. Hey, Elijah, before he called that man, he went to the altar of sacrifice. If I come to this
1: program,
0: and I said at the end of the month, make sacrifice of crossover. I know what I'm saying. How we are
1: it?
0: Look at yourself from top to bottom. Look for something that will touch you. Send it to the mountain.
1: Send
0: it to the mountain.
1: Oh, no,
0: God told Abraham, if you want to kill Isaac, bring him to the mountain. Why we go to mountain every month is the voice of the Lord. Not that that you love with
1: Alex.
0: I'm in Lagos now.
1: But
0: like tell you now, the Lord will go to the mountain of
1: glory.
0: My brother, if God will not use me for you, you won't see me at this time. Sir,
1: pastor,
0: sir.
1: Pastor,
0: sir,
1: F1 account number, are you okay?
0: The mountain account number 00 32 39 37 01. Again, Unity Bank 00 32 39 37 01. 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God bless you.
1: Bayi l'oluwa Jehovah.
0: That says the Jehovah.
1: Ibu to ye ko pa.
0: Did that down to kill you.
1: Oredan.
0: Hey, man is right away.
1: Ebo re.
0: Your sacrifice.
1: Aduwa re.
0: Your prayers.
1: Awere.
0: Your fasting.
1: Ore ibidan.
0: They remove that evil.
1: Ibi o neba o.
0: Evil will not be your portion.
1: O ti serere.
0: You prosper.
1: O ti serere.
0: You prosper.
1: Doki de o.
0: Please arise.
1: Pade mi.
0: Meet me.
1: Ni ori oke.
0: At the mountain of glory.
1: Asejire.
0: Ibadan. Ibadan.
1: Lojo Sunday.
0: On Sunday.
1: Ni Abuja.
0: Abuja.
1: Areti woli.
0: They expect your prophet.
1: Oruola.
0: Tomorrow night.
1: Friday.
0: Friday.
1: Ni Abuja mo pa.
0: Abuja, you know, don't sleep at home.
1: Make sure you are at
0: our mountain. At area one. I pray for you. You will use your glory. And when you see, tell them, I will use my glory.
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0: Good morning, dear listener. You are welcome once again to Ashivas University's prayer time. My name is Reverend Canon Bayo Oladimeji. 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
1: Good morning, listener. Today's inspirational talk is titled, Live Your Vision. Having a vision for your life gives you passion, motivation, direction, and purpose. Vision simplifies decision-making. Anything that moves you closer to your vision gets a green light. Everything else should be approached with caution. Vision brings what's important to the surface and weeds out anything that stands in your way. Without vision, good things will keep you from achieving great things. People without a clear vision are easily distracted. They have a tendency to drift aimlessly from one thing to another. Endeavor to have spiritual, relational, financial, and moral compasses, which will prevent you from making decisions that can rob you of your dreams.
0: Today, we are praying for staff of the library department at Ashivas University. The Bible says in 1 Thessalonians chapter 4, verse 11, make it your ambition to lead a quiet life, to mind your own business, and to walk with your hands, just as we told you, so that your daily life may win the respect of outsiders, and so that you will not be dependent on anybody. Let us pray. Our Lord and our God, we thank you for all the library staff of Ashivas University. Thank you, Lord, for the librarian. We are grateful to you, Lord, for the cooperation and unity of purpose that exists among the staff. Thank you, O Lord, for their diligence and commitment. Father, we pray for good health, wisdom from above for all library staff as they continue to work diligently to take the library department of Ashivas University to a new height. O Lord, we pray that you will endow them with all it takes to serve as exemplary leaders and motivators who will encourage students to use the library effectively and efficiently. Our God, we pray that the commitment and integrity of staff will lead to tremendous progress in the academic pursuit of both staff and students of Ashivas University. We pray for God's protection over them as they travel far and wide to enhance the capacity and quality of the university library. All this we ask in the name of your Son, Jesus Christ, our Lord. Amen.
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Father, good morning to you. I am Oluwanifemi Adebayo with Adebo News at dawn in the news. Ilolu-Ji resident applaud Tinubu support group's healthcare intervention. TED Fund sets new condition for 2027 funding. And on the foreign scene, U.S. tightens crackdown on expired visa holders.

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1: And all the news in detail. Residents of Ilolugi in Ilolugi, Okeibo local government area of Ondo State, have commended the Jigi Oshiwaju Free Medical Outreach, an initiative of the grassroots movement for Tinubu GMT, sponsored by the Honorable Minister of Interior, Olubunmi Tunjiojo, describing it as a timely intervention that has brought much-needed healthcare services closer to the people. The third phase of the outreach was held in Ilolugi, where no fewer than 200 residents benefited from free medical consultations, treatment, medications, laboratory tests, and referrals for further care. Some of the beneficiaries, including Akinwale Akinduyibe and Okpeni Boye, highlighted the medical attention they received and said the program had eased the burden of accessing quality health care.
2: What I saw this morning is very fantastic. With our honorable Olubunmi Tunjiojo, they have done well. Look at me, they gave me a free medical treatment. They were did the MVP, even though I also collected reading glass. And we also thank him because we love him. He support the Ashiwaju.
3: I thank God for what BTO has been doing for a long time. He is a philanthropian, and what he has been given, this medical outreach is just to deliver people from this sickness. Like what has been given to me, these glasses is one of the things that I've been looking for a long time.
1: In separate remarks, other beneficiaries, including Ajulo Kolawole and Oladimeji Akinwumi, also applauded the organizers for bringing the outreach to their community.
4: The program is a very nice program. I'm very grateful. I'm treated on medication, some drugs, and also after the testing of my eyes, I gave these glasses, and it's working very well. I've seen clearly.
5: My experience today, I'm so overwhelmed because we have been expecting this for long, and this is coming from our honorable minister. Really appreciate it. We also appreciate our president. I have little issue with my eye, so I was tested today. The treatment has been given to me.
1: The beneficiaries described the free medical outreach as a life-changing and commendable intervention, urging the GMT to sustain the program so that more underserved communities can continue to access quality health care. A contender for the Olusupare of Supare Store in Akoko Southwest Local Government Area of Ondo State has petitioned Governor Lucky Ayedatiwa over the reported approval of Prince Adewale Fatunsi as the new traditional ruler. In a letter dated July 29, 2026, the solicitor to Prince Onimasha Solomon Adilakun, Tolu Babalaye, urged the governor to suspend the approval, arguing that a suit challenging the selection process is still pending before the Ondo State High Court in Okakoko. Babalaye said the case had been adjourned to September 23, 2026 for the adoption of final written addresses, adding that all parties, including the Ondo State government, have closed their cases. He also said there is a subsistent court order restraining the government from approving or installing anyone as Olusupare pending the determination of the suit. The petition argued that a proceeding with the approval while

0: The case is before the court, could undermine the judicial process and threaten peace in the community. Babalaye appealed to Governor Oyedatiwa to respect the court process and suspend any further action until judgment is delivered. And in Osun State, ahead of the August 15 governorship election, the Independent National Electoral Commission says it has strengthened security measures to prevent violence and ensure a peaceful poll. The chairman of the commission, Professor Josh Amukwito, disclosed this during a stakeholders meeting in Oshogbo, saying potential flashpoints have been identified and security agencies are being engaged to address possible threats. Correspondent Tolulope Faleye has the detail.
1: With just over 2 weeks to the governorship election in Osun State, the Independent National Electoral Commission has organized a stakeholders meeting with political parties, security operatives, civil society organizations, media organizations, among others. While speaking at the meeting, the chairman of INEC, Professor Joas Ampiton, said the commission has activated measures to address security concerns and other threats that could affect the conduct of the poll. Ampiton also said the commission has identified potential flashpoints and is working with security agencies to prevent violence before, during and after the election. The INEC boss emphasized that Osun State governorship poll is crucial. Therefore, its success will help sustain the nation's democratic development.
2: As we approach the Osun elections, our priority is to build and sustain the ultimate trust of the electorate. Our biometric voters accreditation system, BVAS, is the heartbeat of our elections. Therefore, we are subjecting our system to a rigorous field test to fortify the sanctity of the ballots during the election.
1: Also speaking, the INEC resident electoral commissioner in Osun State, Oluwaswoyin Babalola, intimated that the commission has received sensitive material for the election, which are now kept with the CB head.
3: I wish to reaffirm INEC's commitment to transparency, professionalism, neutrality, inclusivity, and the delivery of election that is free, fair, credible, and reflective of the will of the people of Osun State.
1: Meanwhile, some group of people staged a peaceful protest at the venue of the INEC stakeholders meeting to clamor for peaceful election in the state. Tolulope Faleye, Adabai FM News, Oshogbo.
0: 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After the break, TED Fund sets new condition for 2027 funding, plus U.S. tightens crackdown on expired visa holders. Details of this and others in a moment. Please stay with us.
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0: 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And to the rest of the bulletin. The Tertiary Education Trust Fund, TED Fund, has announced tertiary institutions with delayed or abandoned TED Fund-funded projects would not be eligible for new intervention projects under the 2027 allocation cycle until they complete the outstanding projects. Chairman of TED Fund Board of Trustees, Aminu Masari, said the decision was taken to address persistent delays in project execution despite previous interventions. He noted that although the fund introduced a special intervention in 2023 to help institutions complete stalled projects, fresh cases of delays have continued, largely due to administrative bottlenecks and lack of continuity in project implementation. Nasari said affected institutions have been directed to identify projects delayed by more than 6 months, prioritize their completion, and strengthen project supervision. The Nigerian Customs Service has commenced the implementation of the 2026 fiscal policy measures and tariff amendments, saying the reforms are aimed at strengthening Nigeria's trade and customs system. The measures, approved by President Tinubu, introduce major changes to the customs and excise tariff framework, including revised import and export prohibition list, updated excess duty provisions, and a green tax surcharge on motor vehicles with engine capacities of 2,000 cc and above. In a statement by its National Public Relations Officer, Abdullahi Maiwada, the Customs Service said the reforms are designed to support local industries, encourage legitimate trade, improve revenue generation, and ensure more efficient administration of customs policies. It urged importers, exporters, manufacturers, and other stakeholders to familiarize themselves with the new tariff schedules and comply with the updated regulation. And on the foreign news this morning, the United States has expanded its immigration enforcement by arresting foreign nationals with expired visas at airports across the country. Reports indicate that immigration officers have detained travelers at checkpoint in-country counters, boarding gates, and arrival terminals in at least 15 airports across the United States in recent weeks. The enforcement program focused mainly on people with outstanding deportation orders, which is now reportedly includes individuals whose visas have expired, even if they have applications pending to remain in the country. The U.S. Department of Homeland Security defended the policy, saying the administration is committed to enforcing immigration laws. And to end Adaba News at dawn, a recap of our top stories.

told you that the resident of Ilolugi in Ilolugi, okay, Boloke government area of Ondo State have commended Tijigi Asewaju Free Medical Outreach, an initiative of the grassroots movement for Tinubu, sponsored by Honorable Minister Olubunmi Tunjiojo. I also told you that the Tertiary Education Trust Fund, TED Fund, has announced that tertiary institutions with delayed or abandoned TED Fund funded projects will not be eligible for new intervention projects under the 2027 allocation cycle. Lastly, we told you that the United States has expanded its immigration enforcement by arresting foreign nationals with expired visas at airports across the country. And outside of the news at dawn, as edited by Ayola Fatokun, I am Oluwanifemi Adebayo. Thank you for listening. To have a good morning.

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5: 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You be your button for Bunja. In Mamba Marin. 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O Kanka. I want to call your auntie. Mr. Bolaja Deni. AKA Master. 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I push your column. Live with Totipe. That's a crash. City the primary school. Secondary school. What bell? That's a JS SWAT to SST. Live with Tiwakoja. Can register of my air catineco, the Egypt, our common loss in the wood, the Lekanan, register why air catineco, my daughter, Cosi Muler, Casu, Omoka Computer, I bet you one, Pepopolo, Mabacupata, Tomo, we can't take day lay with Oxford Great College in Masukudala, Yopolo, Lukoto, Machel, Ubaka, Simen, Equimacoco, Biacoco, Kare, Arigidi, Akumba, Ipuropa, Jerry Sida, Tete, then Fenny, Happy Body, I want to come and you want, let's pay, Ban Wallet in the law, and then registration, Neco, at Waiki, Ben, Bafakwa, 0816 439 8283 Oxford Great College. Ogbon be eyan wa.

0: Them say monkey smart, not because the tree near. 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
0: This Big Brother Ninja Season 11 go hot past pressing iron. Now only the biggest moves go make I see you. Everybody come show themselves.
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1: Across Nigeria, teachers are changing lives every day. Now, it's time to celebrate them. Applications for Maltina Teacher of the Year 2026 are officially open. If you're a secondary school teacher, register now at www.maltinateacherofthe.year.com. This year's grand prize winner will receive a brand new Honda SUV, 10 million naira cash prize, capacity development training, school infrastructure, and a one-year supply of Maltina. Second prize winner gets 5 million naira. Third prize winner gets 3 million naira. And the state champions will receive 1 million naira each.
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1: Hello, beautiful people. I want to welcome you to another exciting edition of Money Matters Live. As it sounds, that is Money Matters Live. All right, welcome. The program is where we discuss opportunities, innovation, and the future of wealth creation. Let me start it this way. Have you ever wondered why some people seem to profit even when the global economy is uncertain? And maybe you are thinking of how investors respond to breaking news. You know, there are some news that will break your heart, breaking news that break the heart. Don't pray for such for you. Or how artificial intelligence is transforming investing and trading. Well, today we have someone who will help us understand these trends. We'll be taking a closer look at the upcoming event, and that is talking about the Unlocking the Secret to Digital Wealth Conference by AC Capital Market. And I'm not in that alone. In fact, I have an expert in the house. The expert I have in the house is a finance expert, seasoned investment strategist and digital entrepreneur with over a decade of experience in e-investment. He is the head of market research and financial development at ACCM. I'm talking of no other president, Maiwa Davies. I hope that's where you clap your hands. Maiwa Davies is a certified investment manager trained at the London School of Business Administration, a certified treasury and fund manager from Pistain and Fusion Business School in Nigeria, and a certified financial market analyst with the Corporate Finance Institute in Canada. With such an impressive background, we are confident he'll be sharing valuable insights with us today. Maiwa, I want to say you're welcome.
2: Thank you. It's a pleasure to be here.
1: All right, let me quickly tell people listening to us that Maiwa Davies is professional to the core. He has 99.9999 success when it comes to financial market. I'm telling you that it will let you in into what financial market is all about, and especially e-investment. So let's start this way. The global economy is constantly making headlines with reports of inflation, interest rates changing and changes here and there, recession fears and market volatility. Yet many investors continue to identify opportunities for growth. While some are crying, some are laughing. You know what's happening in global economy now. So how do we make sense of these seemingly conflicting realities? That's where we're starting from, Maiwa.
2: All right, thank you so much. Well, as regards the conflicting realities that we are having, especially with the global financial markets, with the interest rates, recession, the recession and the market volatility, I need our listeners to understand that the global economy, it moves in cycles. What do I mean by that? Some sectors slow down while others expand. So factors or drivers such as rising interest rates that you mentioned, inflation, technological innovation, government policies, and even international trade, all of these factors and more, they all influence the financial market. You see, investors don't simply react to headlines. They study the trends. They study what is happening out there. So by so doing, they diversify their investments, manage risks, and think long term. This is why experienced investors don't ask, is the economy good or bad? Instead, questions like, what opportunities does this environment create? Because whatever opportunity, whatever environment that we find ourselves in the global economy, it creates one opportunity or the other. Another question they should ask is, which business or what are the businesses that are resilient during this environment or during this scenario? Another question they can ask or they should be asking is, how can I manage risk while I'm investing in the long term? So the key lesson here is that uncertainty does not eliminate opportunity. What it does is it changes where opportunity exists. Those who understand the markets, they diversify their investments, and they stay focused on long-term goals are often better positioned than those who make decisions based on fear or headlines.
1: Oh, thank you, Maiwa. That is a big word of wisdom there. A key lesson is that uncertainty does not eliminate opportunity, changes where opportunity exists.
2: Well, yes.
1: That's deep. So you're saying that knowledge really is advantageous here.
2: Yeah, that's correct. Absolutely. Financial literacy, it helps people make informed decisions instead of the emotional roller coasters that we have out there. So yes, absolutely. Financial literacy is the key advantage here.
1: All right. Many people have been hearing these words like stocks, commodities, ETFs, and cryptocurrency. parents, but they don't still know where to begin. So can ordinary person participate in financial markets? Somebody who does not know what stocks, commodity, ETFs and co actually mean?
2: Yes, anybody can actually participate, provided they educate themselves first. That's the first thing. They should educate themselves. Let me give this scenario. The stock market allows people, irrespective of their age, gender or race, it allows people to invest in companies they believe it will grow over time. There are also other financial markets, each with their different levels of risk and different purposes. However, it is important at this point to understand that the market is a two-way street. What do I mean by that? I mean, it involves buying and selling. It's not only buying alone, you can as well buy and sell. So that is why learning risk management, portfolio diversification, and disciplined investing is just as very, very important as learning how to identify opportunities in the financial market.
1: You're telling me that it's not about quick money. That's why I want to invest. So what's the goal then if it isn't simply making quick money?
2: Exactly. The goal isn't making quick money. The real objective here is to build sustainable wealth through informed decision. You underline the word sustainable wealth through informed decision. Patience and continuous learning, definitely.
1: So you heard it there, people, that the real objective is to build sustainable wealth through informed decisions, patience and continuous learning. Okay, Mayo, let's talk about world events. Whenever there is major conflict, like we have tensions or war in the Middle East now, financial markets seem to react immediately. So why does that happen?
2: Okay, that's a fantastic question. You see, the global events create uncertainty and the market respond quickly to this. I mean, for example, geopolitical conflict can influence oil prices, energy companies, gold, shipping costs, and broader investors' sentiments. During this global event or the conflict in the global space, some sectors they may rise while others decline. What successful investors and traders do is that they closely monitor economic data, the geopolitical developments, but they also use that opportunity to recognize that market can move in an unpredictable manner. So when a major conflict breaks out, especially in a strategically important region such like the Middle East, what investors do is this: they begin asking some questions. They are very curious as regards what's going to happen. Number one, what will happen to oil supply? Will it be disrupted? Will inflation rise again? Because if oil supply is disrupted, definitely if there's a possibility of inflation going up. Also, will there be businesses facing higher costs? Will the government take a decision as regards changing the interest rates, either hiking it or reducing it or maintaining it? Also, this event, is there a possibility that it can slow the global economic growth? So these questions are very, very important for you as an investor, as a trader, as a market participant to actually ask. And whether you like it or not, everyone is participating in the financial market as it is now, one way or the other. Now, these questions, they influence trader and investor's decision long time before the full economic impact is known. Let me give an example of what we all can relate to. Early this year, as of February, the recent escalation of the conflict between US, Iran, and Israel, we see that the global financial markets reacted almost immediately. The moment US attacked Iran and Israel, the oil prices went up intraday. Like, when I mean intraday, within a day, it went up as high as 10%. In Nigeria, we saw the price of oil in terms of percentage as high as 39%. So the reason is because investors, they fear that the conflict would definitely disrupt the oil production and exportation, and also it would disrupt the shipping routes through the Middle East. So this same conflict gave traders and investors thousands of dollars. How is that possible? Something that is a terrible event where thousands of lives were lost, infrastructures were destroyed. But then some people made money off this same event. Just the same thing as during COVID-19, a data or a statistics came out that during COVID-19, more millionaires and billionaires were made during this period. How was that possible? The only way it is possible is through the financial markets. So the same conflict that gave traders and investors thousands of dollars took away income of other people. So you have to take a decision on which side of the fence you actually want to be on. And then, since this Middle East region produces a significant share of the global oil consumption, even the possibility of supply disruption push prices higher. Now, let's take, for example, our stock market. The stock market becomes more volatile. Investors, what they do is they will sell riskier assets because they are not sure or they are uncertain about how the conflicts might develop. We don't know how the conflict will end or result into. We don't know how soon it will end, but we definitely know that there are some riskier assets that we need to sell off. So, as an investor, how do you do that? Many investors investors, they shift their money into what we call the safe haven. Safe havens such as gold, US dollar, Japanese yen, and certain government bonds, which are often viewed as more stable during periods of uncertainty. There are some stocks that you can actually, I'm going to talk about that, but you see, businesses and consumers worry that higher energy costs could lead to higher transportation and production expenses, thereby putting pressure on inflation. And if that happens, definitely we'll see that the global economy is going to experience a very, very difficult session.
1: All right, let's look at artificial intelligence. It seems to be everywhere now. So how is AI changing investing? How is AI changing investing?
2: Now, that's a word people are throwing around like these days easily. AI has become a powerful assistant. It can analyze enormous amounts of financial information, like a large volume of information. It can summarize any reports, can monitor news, identify patterns, repetitive patterns, and also it can help investors organize research much faster than before. There are AIs that has consistently and successfully performed well, giving an average return of about 8 to 19 return on investment per month. It also gives informed decision. Yes, I'm going to give an example. It also gives informed decisions as regards financial assets to pick. So you just do not pick any assets you see out there. Let me give an example of what happened last year. Here, it prompted us to buy some stocks. Number one is NCR stock. At the end of the day, would you believe that NCR stock delivered an outstanding 1,354% annual return? So when I'm talking about figures, when I'm talking about money, that means an investment of a million naira at the start of the year gave 14.5 million naira at the end of the year. And this is an information that's out there on the internet, so you can confirm. Yes. Also, we have another stock there, Apple. It's recorded an impressive 54.3% return. That means growing a portfolio of a million naira to 1,543,000 naira in 2025. Another stock that's here I picked last year is called Unicel. I mean, that's another stock. It made an impressive return of 496%. That's a return of 4,960,000 naira on a portfolio of a million naira. So what I'm saying here is this. We have a successful and consistent AI that picks some assets that you can actually use or that you can actually put your money into. Now, already our clients are positioned early to take advantage of this game. This year even brings bigger and better opportunities, and we will be revealing them exclusively at our upcoming seminar. So don't miss out.
1: Wow, that's quite impressive there. So let us look at this. If someone wants to understand financial markets, AI tools, and modern investment opportunities, as you have been saying since, in greater depth, where and how can they learn more?
2: That's why we are inviting everyone to the Unlocking the Secret to Digital Wealth Conference. During this conference, participants will explore understanding today's digital economy, the fundamentals of investing in the financial market. Also, we're going to be exploring practical use of AI for financial research and profitability, risk management and wealth building principles. And also, we're going to have a live question and answer session with our experts. So whether you're a student, an entrepreneur, salary earner, a business owner, or you're simply someone who wants to become more financially informed, this conference is designed to equip you with practical knowledge. Also, for you to attend this event, it costs nothing less than 500,000 naira. For you to attend this event, because of the enormous benefits that you're going to receive at this event, you're going to be having AIs that will be working for you. It will pick out highly productive and rewarding investment options for you. But courtesy of AC Capital Market, this event has been picked for.
1: The event where we'll be learning all of this is 100% free.
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1: Okay, let's know the date, time, and where this event is taking place.
2: The event is taking place Friday, 7th August, 2026, by 10 in the morning at Sunview Hotel, number 8 El Shaddai Road, Alagbaka GRA. That is the 10th hall. It is very important for you to register so we can make a reservation for you. And for you to register to attend this event, simply send AK, that is AK Akure, to 0903-549-0363. I'm going to take that again. To register for this event, simply send AK, that is Akure, to 0903-549-0363. Like I said, the event is taking place on the 7th of August. That is on Friday, 7th of August, by 10 a.m. at Sunview Hotel, El Shaddai Road, Alagbaka GRA, the 10th hall. And like I said, it is very important for you to register so we can make a reservation for you, because if you don't register, you definitely will not be able to participate in this event. So for you to register, simply send AK, that is AK Akure, to 0903 549 63. And also, the first 50 registrations will be getting learning material, free learning materials, and also a fully funded account courtesy of ACCM. Now, amongst these participants at this event, we'll also be having 5 lucky winners that stand a chance to win cash prizes ranging from $500 to $2,000 for them to kickstart their investment journey with AC Capital Market.
1: All right. I want to say thank you so much, Maya Davis, for joining us today and sharing your expertise. I'm sure our audience has gained valuable insights and they are eager to learn more about the upcoming training program. I hope our listeners take advantage of this opportunity, as it is said, opportunities come but once. So take advantage of that, you listen at home. Maya Davis, thank you so much.
2: Thank you once again for having me, and I hope to see you all at this event.
3: Ẹ tó kú dédé ìwòyí ẹ̀yin èèyàn wa níbi gbogbo tí ẹ ti ń láǹfààní láti mọ gbọ́ wa. 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

more than two, but be no denishale, manati le to the end your mowa patakini. 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

0: Ili eko St. Catherine's Anglican Girls Grammar School o wo pe 70 years yo le tente. 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Ipade obi atoluko ma waye la ago kan san Wednesday 29th of July 2026. Bo ba wa de Thursday 30th of July. Ago mejo wuro la ma se medical check up. Awareness carnival ni o tele la ago mesan abo wuro. A ma sabewo sa fi Olowo ti lu owo. Chapel Bishop of Anglican Diocese. School of the Blind ati Correctional Facility to wa ni lu owo. Ago merin irole la ma se chapter parade. Bo ba de Friday 31st of July. General meeting and election lo ma waye la ago mejo wuro. Class set parade didago mokanla wuro. Gbogbo ajodun gan wa de Saturday 1st of August 2026. Ago mokanla wuro la ma bere titi dowo odere. Thanksgiving service ni o waye ni school chapel. Iyen ni Sunday. 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Bi St. Catherine's Anglican Girls Grammar School owo. Skoga se npe 70 years. Skoga executives lolukede.
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11: Are you an attending health worker? 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
12: for 2026-2027
11: 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The completed form must be returned with photocopies of credentials and bank teller before the date of examination, which will be communicated to you. For further inquiries, call 003-821-4452.
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14: Another time for the youth at Apostolic Doctrine and Deliverance Outreach Be Refreshed is here again. The annual National Youth Convention for Adult Youth Worldwide comes up this weekend with its theme, Be Strong in the Lord. It starts with the welcome service on Saturday, 1st of August by 2 p.m. and Sunday, the 2nd, is the convention Thanksgiving service that starts by 9 a.m. The following weekend, the 8th day of August, is the annual Thanksgiving of all adult churches worldwide. And it starts on Saturday, the 8th day of August, with praise night by 6 p.m. And Thanksgiving service is 9 a.m. on Sunday, the 9th of August. All these programs come up at Apostolic Doctrine and Deliverance Outreach Cathedral as Salvation Ground, Wolede Quarters, Akumi Akungbagoto, where the church president, Apostle Osred Komolafe, and other anointed men of God will be on ground to minister powerfully into our lives. 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

0: Good news is to inform all our people that Citadel of God Almighty, Koga Cathedral from America, has set up a free health clinic in Akure, Ondo State, Nigeria. 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

0: The Center for Continuing Education, CCE, Federal University of Technology, Akure Futa, invites applications from qualified candidates into the University Advanced Basic Science, UABS program. 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
1: Me, on the net is a little de yo. 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Mira to want to see at Wala Wall, then a job to say, Danny Lacofan will say, Little Lira Labode to Trebberumaji, Dinia, Tony, once a beggar, Rumaka, the logo 19,000 and one BPC, Latipese to Lira to pay for what in my lepira, but no water sere, Lang when Leo Salabode. 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
0: This Big Brother Ninja Season 11 go hot past pressing iron. 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
2: yes welcome once again. Our guest has been the project manager, Impact Project, Ekiti State, Dr. Folu Ekundare. Welcome, sir.
1: Thank you very much.
2: Yes, this Impact Project, I'd like you to explain in a way that audience out there can make sense of what it means. Impact to laymen like us just means to make an impact on something, but this looks like something entirely different. I'd like you to break it down.
1: Yes, thank you very much. I mentioned that IMPACT is an acronym for a sentence, almost a full sentence, even though the IMPACT project is making impact. But the real meaning of IMPACT is immunization plus and malaria progress by accelerating coverage and transforming services. Now, that's a whole complex statement. It talks about immunization, it talks about malaria progress. Now, how do we make immunization effective? You know, we talked about transforming services, improving coverage. So we want to make sure that every child gets immunized. We want to make sure that, you know, malaria is something that some of us take a lot for granted. You just feel feverish, you walk into a chemist, you buy the drugs, you use it. But do you know that people actually die because they had malaria? Is that possible? Yes, it's happening. And so we're looking at it as one of the commonest things that happens. And it looks like something very simple. How can someone die of malaria? So that's why the Impact Project came about. Let's look at how we can have effective coverage for immunization. Make sure every child is fully immunized against all those killer diseases. And then let's look at how we can eradicate malaria in our state. Now, I'm sure in this month, maybe one or two people, even in this office, would have not come to work because the person is having malaria. If we can stop this issue of malaria, reduce it to the barest minimum, then we will be more effective even in our workplaces, because we reduce the time people stay out of work because of malaria. So that's what the Impact Project is all about.
2: Yes, you also mentioned in Yoruba how some selected primary health centers have been earmarked for free treatment against malaria. I'd like you to also go deeply into that.
1: All right, thank you very much. About 5 years ago was when this Impact Project started in Ekiti State. So what we did was to look at the health centers that we have over 300 of them. And then we now looked at, okay, if we pick about 200, we pick 205 of those health centers in such a way that the ones we pick have a catchment that can touch all the entire population of Ekiti State. Okay, so we have 205 facilities across the 16 local governments. It's not exactly evenly spread. It's spread according to the population. So that if someone is at this location where I am, very close by, the closest health facility to that person, the person can get free treatment there. And just like I mentioned, testing is free, treatment is free. Now, malaria is not the only cause of fever. If you have a fever, it could be malaria, it could be yellow fever, it could be sepsis, it could be a whole lot of things. Mm. But then, one of the commonest causes of fever is malaria. And that's why we try to advise people. You know, before we started this project, people just have a fever, have a headache, feel some slight body pain. We automatically assume it's malaria. They don't even go to the hospital. They don't go to the health center. They just go straight and buy the drugs. So we discourage that because you find a lot of people who have now treated malaria, and it's not malaria. Meanwhile, the condition that is actually causing the fever keeps progressing. Mm. You understand? So we made it such that anybody that walks into a health center today with a fever, the first thing they will do is test that person for malaria. And it's free. The test is free. Now, if that person now turns out to have malaria, the test comes out positive, the person gets the drugs free of charge. The drugs are different. The one for a little child, 2 years old, four years, is different from the one for a middle-aged person, is different from the one for an adult. We have all the categories of the drugs. Mm. So walk into a health center, get registered free. Once it is malaria, you are tested. Once you are tested and it's confirmed to be malaria, you are given the drugs free of charge. Mm. So that's one of the strategies we are using. Another strategy targets the most vulnerable people to malaria, which is the pregnant women and the children under 5. And what we're doing for them is to make sure that when you come for your antenatal care, which is also free, like I mentioned, at the third visit, you get a free insecticide-treated net. Now, if you sleep under that insecticide-treated net, regularly...
2: That's mosquito net.
1: Yes,
2: that's the language that is familiar
1: yes,
2: to people.
1: Yes, mosquito net. Once you sleep under it regularly, the chances of your getting malaria is reduced to the barest minimum. Mm. Of course, another thing I forgot to mention while speaking in Yoruba is the fact that even for those pregnant women, at every visit they come for their antenatal, there's also this anti-malaria prevention drug that we give to them as well, free of charge when they come monthly. Mm. So these are all the things that we've been doing so far. Now we're looking at it. All these are, in some other places, there's what we call indoor residual spraying. They visit houses everywhere, spray the walls. You know, if we wake up in the morning and there are mosquitoes in the room, by the time you wake up, if you open your window, if it has a net, you see them resting there. If you look at the walls, you see them resting there. So we spray that chemical on the walls, and it lasts 6 months. Even if a mosquito comes into the room, once it touches that wall, it's going to drop dead. So we've not done that in Ekiti yet. Mm. You understand? So those are some of the strategies against adult mosquitoes. If you have insecticide in your house and you feel mosquito everywhere, and you spray insecticide, that is against the adult mosquito. We're looking at it. How can we do this thing to make, let's even prevent us having adult mosquitoes? In majority of the countries where they fully eradicated
2: malaria,
1: what they did is not really all this targeted at the adult, it's targeted at the larva. From our biology, we know from egg to larva to pupa to adult. So how can we stop them before they even get to adult? And that's what we're doing. And it's called larva source management. We are targeting the larva stage. We put that biological agent, which is safe. If you have fishes in a pond, there are larvae of mosquitoes are there, put it inside, the fish will just go beside it and leave it. The larva will feed on it, die within 2 hours of taking that stuff. And then we don't have adult mosquitoes anymore. Hmm. So that's what we want to implement in Ekiti now.
2: Well, when is that commencing?
1: Okay, so about from 13th of this month,
2: July.
1: We had people from the National Malaria Elimination Project come into Ekiti to assist us. That's the state elimination project. We are using two local governments for this first phase.
2: Pilot.
1: Yes. We are using Ikere Ekiti and Ilejimeji. The question might now be, why is it Ikere? Is it because you are from there? Is it because this person is from there? What happened is that there was a study done. You know, each time somebody comes to a health center, to a facility, and accesses treatment, there are documents, there are records. What the person what came for, what was treated, what was given, and all that. There's a national record all over the country for that. So looking at the data for the past several years, we discovered that those two local governments are the ones that contribute the highest to the burden of malaria in Ekiti. You understand? So we said, okay, let's start with these two and see if we can crash the figures in that place. In the last malaria indicator survey that was done, the results came out this year. It was done last year. The prevalence of malaria in Ekiti state has gone down from 21% in the previous study to 14.5%. We want to bring it down to a single figure, single digits.
2: Yes, before I hand you over to Biodun, how do you identify these waters to have these, chemicals or what have you? How do you identify them? And is it a government that is strictly doing this, or individuals can also approach Impact Project to have access to this?
1: Okay, so what we've done already in those two local governments, of course, when the team came in, we met with the Commissioner for Health, Commissioner for Environment, PSS, Environment, Agri, Education, and all that, told them what all this is all about. We met with the KBACs of those places too, met with all the necessary stakeholders to get them involved. This is what we're doing and all that. Now, we have some entomologists that we are going to be working with throughout this period. We have people who are actually going to be spraying. Now, so one of the first things we did was a mapping in those local governments. Now, these mosquitoes, they lay egg inside water. They don't lay egg inside running water. So if you have a stream that is running, if they're going to be there at all, they'll be at the edges where the water is not moving fast. They don't survive in fast moving waters. So, but you, if you have a puddle, it's as simple as if you have a car tire in your house and rain falls and packs inside the tire. After 4 or 5 hours, if you go there and look inside, you see some things moving like this inside. That's the larva that we're talking about. Yes. So the mosquito lays the egg. The egg, you can't really see them. They're very tiny. You can't see them properly. But when they hatch into larva, you can now see them. So what we did in those two local governments was to go around. We've mapped it. We did a map, cut it into small segments where one person can handle this area. Then they walk around those places. Look at where we have stagnant water. There's a gutter. It's not
2: flowing.
1: Then we have things that we used to take sample. Just put that thing inside. You look at it, it's there. So we mark that place. So we did that in we divided the places into wards. Of course, we have wards there. So it was easy to
2: divide that already.
1: We've done that already. Yeah, so they've identified where those water bodies are. We've done that already. We finished the whole process from 13th, we finished yesterday. So now, starting from August, we will now go back to those places with the biological agent that we're going to use, and then we'll spray those water bodies. We'll do those sprayings for 5 days a week. We'll do it for 5 days, wait a week and a half, do it a second time. Okay, so what we're trying to do is, let's see how, once we spray the first time, the larva that are there, they die off. Some other adult mosquitoes that are still in the environment come back, lay egg inside it again. After 5 days again, we spray again. So we are through for the month. We'll do that for 5 consecutive months. By the time we do that, we are expecting that the incidence
2: dramatic
1: of,
2: drop.
1: Yes, there should be a dramatic drop in the incidence of malaria in those two local governments.
0: Dokita wa.
1: Yes, sir.
0: Folu ekun dare. Eko late ekun.
1: Eseun lotu.
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2: Yes, Dr. Folu, quite interesting what you are telling us today, but I like to ask this. All you have said, you know that behavioral change is key for this to be successful. And so, what habit do you think Ekiti people would have to drop going forward for the effective implementation of this exercise? Or what habits do you think they should also adopt?
1: Okay, thank you very much. If we are going to reduce malaria in our environment, it starts from us. Yes, we can have government help, we can have external help and all that. But as an individual, it's very possible that in my house, I might be the one that is even breeding the mosquitoes that are biting and giving me malaria. How do I mean? If I open a can of milk or a can of sardine and I finish using the contents and I throw that can into my compound, or I have a tire, a used tire, in my neighborhood. If rain falls, rain is falling almost the whole of yesterday, it was raining. Rain falls and gathers in those little containers. That's all these mosquitoes need. Once they find stagnant water, if it's running water, they can't lay eggs inside. You can't find mosquito larvae in a flowing stream, except, you know, even a flowing stream has some edges where the water doesn't really flow. It's just those little areas that they can actually lay eggs. But if they lay eggs in running water, that's the end of it. So they prefer all those places where there are stagnant water. So if you get to your house this evening and you meet just a bucket with water that has drained inside, just push it aside. Let it lie on its side so that the water flows away. If there are larvae inside it already, instantly they will die because they have to live inside water. If you have a gutter in front of your house and it's not flowing through, the water is not flowing through, you are the one breeding the mosquitoes that will eventually bite you. Some of the things they do in other countries that even reduces it more is that they have laws that ensure that all the gutters are covered. So they are sealed. You don't see open gutters in some of these countries I'm talking about. But since we haven't gotten to that level yet, at least the gutter in front of your house should be running. Once it is stagnant, mosquitoes can lay egg inside and become adult mosquitoes later. So we just need to make sure that we maintain our environment, make it clean, prevent stagnant or running water. If you have puddles, just a small pothole where water gathers, by the second day, if you go inside, if you take a scoop of it, you see the mosquito larva there moving and playing around. In 3-4 days, they become adults. So those ones, just pour sand and fill up the puddle. You've solved that problem for that place. So we have our own part to play, making sure that our environment is clean. And it's not just cans, broken bottles. If you have a nylon bag that
2: retains
1: water, if the water stays there for up to 1 or 2 days, that can harbor mosquito larvae. So what we're saying in essence is that on our own part as individuals, just clear your environment. Make sure your environment is clean, devoid of places where water can retain, stagnate, and then we'll help prevent malaria in our environment.
0: Eko Dokita Folu Ekundare. 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
1: Okay.
2: Yes, just to add this, which of course could be related to his own question. What would be your charge to people of Ileje Meji and the Kere where this exercise would be taking place, maybe in terms of support or cooperation or understanding?
1: Okay. Eshegun Olotu, thank you very much. 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
1: awon eyan won gan ni. So we selected people who will do this work from those wards in those two local governments, just to ensure that they know the environment very well.
2: Mm.
1: They have an idea of where some of this stagnant water, where they are located. So we encourage people from Ikere, people from Ileje Meji, when you see them, support them. If there's any assistance, if there's anything you can do to even help, maybe they missed a place, you can tell them, there's somewhere else where we used to have stagnant water that they can also work on.
2: Mm-hmm.
1: Very important, because this thing is something that is going to help everybody. You know, malaria, oje nkan to je pe iba, oje nkan to je pe bi oro pe ko kan e, o si kan e na ti ara ten to joko ti e to ba ni aisan iba ti efon ba ti je bi won toju le tie won toju adugbo tie ten toju ko segbe ba niba ti efon ba je niyan to pada wa jewo o ti fun e ohun lo se je pe o a need lati fowo so wo kan mi
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2: Yes, just greetings from Golden MC Ayenegogo Father Ebony and Otumba Amos. Thank
0: okay.
2: you
0: e se o e ka ro me o e ba wa da si o e se o ya e ti daruko yin o Otumba lati okay.

0: It's another beautiful Thursday morning. Thank you for joining us again on yet another edition of Sunshine Health Talk, where we discuss everything health, well-being, and we also accommodate questions regarding topics treated on this program. Well, this is put together by St. Michael's Hospital, number 40, Danjuma Street, off Ondo Road here in Akure. My name is Olabisi Olaniyoluwasegun. And as usual, we have our regular optometrist in the house who will be answering questions regarding today's topic. Thank you for joining us, Dr. Jude Kinejuku.
1: Good morning, everyone. Glad to have you on the program today.
0: All right, glad to have you too. So, as usual, we're going to be taking discussing issues around our topic for today, and it is going to definitely enlighten us more about how to take proper care of our eyes. And today we're looking at pterygium. Doctor, what is pterygium and how can you further break it down for general understanding?
1: Good morning, everyone. Actually, we are discussing pterygium today. So pterygium basically is a growth of mass flesh on the surface of the eyes, basically on the cornea. So it's like a abnormal growth of tissue, usually on the nasal side, or let's say at the 9 o'clock quadrant of the eyes. So it actually brings about discomfort. So people actually mistake it for other conditions such as cataracts. So it's just all about a growth of abnormal tissue which tends to bring about discomfort to the eyes, such as a burning sensation, occasional redness, sandy sensation, and other forms of discomfort. But the good thing about it is that it actually does not distort one's vision,
0: okay,
1: except in severe cases. And in most cases, if it causes a blurry vision, and there might be need for glasses, in most cases of that, it can actually go back to the normal state over time. So basically, that's what pterygium is all about.
0: Right. So how common is that condition in Nigeria?
1: Well, it's very common because basically the causes are exposure to ultraviolet rays of light, basically sunlight, dust, particles, smoke, and every other forms of factors in our environment.
0: Okay.
1: So it's not something that actually comes all of a sudden. It's an accumulation of all those things. So it will tend to be forming a foundation of growth. Then gradually, if the eye is not being taken care of, or if the person does not tend to be aware of what is going on, it actually gradually extends and grows in every angle of the eye. So it actually extends, depends on the severity on the condition. So it's very common very well in Nigeria because of the environmental factors as well.
0: Okay.
1: Let's say 60 to 70%.

0: Percent. Okay. And you mentioned severity, and that's where we're taking our next question from. Does it gradually get worse over time, or it suddenly comes at the victim? What's the progression of this condition?
1: All right. Just like I said earlier, it actually can be graded into three types, okay? So basically, the grade one, it will grow gradually. It will only be on the white part of the cornea, which is the 9 o'clock quadrant. Then in grade two, gradually it extends to the black portion, which is close to the iris. Okay. Then finally, in the grade three, it tends to cover the whole portion, tends to cover up to the central portion of the eyes. And in most cases too, you'll find it on both quadrants, in 3 o'clock quadrant. Understand?
0: Which one is 9 o'clock, 3 o'clock?
1: Okay. Let's say the eye is round. Okay. So if you are looking at it, if you look at 12 o'clock, it's up. Then 9 o'clock will be towards your nose.
0: Okay.
1: Then 3 o'clock will be towards your ear. And 6 o'clock will be downwards.
0: Okay.
1: And so for easy grading and understanding, so that's why we use a wall clock. Understand? So we just take like the eyes round, then you now instill the numbers like 12, 1, 2, 3, that's just like that.
0: Okay, I get you. So, how does this look?
1: Well, it actually looks like you see like a tissue or like a triangular fleshy mass. A triangular fleshy mass, like strokes of a cane. You understand? It will just be like a triangular form, usually in a triangular form anyway. So it will, from the 9 o'clock quadrant, it will extend towards the black portion of the eyes.
0: Okay.
1: So it's easily observable.
0: Is it usually discolored, or it comes just as the color of the eyes?
1: In early grades, it's usually transparent.
0: Okay.
1: Then gradually, as it begins to grow over time, it's usually pinkish or reddish. It takes a reddish form. So most often you notice that your eyes are red most of the times. So that's how basically it looks like.
0: Okay.
1: Yeah.
0: All right. So are there certain occupations that make one more likely to have this condition, to be predisposed to this condition?
1: Yes, there are quite certain occupations, basically those exposed to environmental factors, like the outfield workers, like the engineers that work on site, whereby different types of particles and environmental factor tends to enter the eyes. Okay. So basically for the outfield workers, they are more prone to this condition. And as well too, like I said, the sunlight is a basic factor of this condition as well. So basically those that work outfield are more prone to this condition.
0: Okay. And what are the early signs and symptoms of pterygium?
1: All right, the early signs you get to notice is we call it a pricking sensation or sweet sensation. Like you'll be feeling like pebbles or stones are there. Okay, and occasionally you'll be having a sweet itching sensation. So those are some of the early signs you tend to notice. And if you are rubbing your eyes or rubbing it against the, if you rub your hand against the eyes, you notice like there is something like a foreign particle or a foreign object there. So those are the signs you tend to notice early.
0: Okay. And at what point would you advise someone to seek medical attention? Someone who suspects that they have this condition?
1: Well, like I said, it's not something that actually affects the vision. So if you tend to notice it early, there are some preventive measures one can take on its own.
0: Okay.
1: So by wearing sunshade glasses,
0: okay.
1: Something that will protect your eyes from those factors.
0: Right.
1: Otherwise, it will begin to accumulate gradually. So those are the early preventive measures one can take. Then if it has actually gotten to a stage where the pterygium is prominent, where it's actually visible, yeah, you can then tend to consult a professional.
0: Is it treatable?
1: Yes, it's treatable, and it can be medications and surgically, it can be treated.
0: Okay. Yes. To remove the mass?
1: Yeah, to remove the tissue.
0: Okay.
1: So that's at the grade 3.
0: Okay.
1: And it's actually a recurrent condition. 40% tends to come back even after the surgery.
0: Okay.
1: Yeah, so it's better to take care of it at the early stages.
0: Mm.
1: Yeah.
0: Is there a possibility that this condition resolves on its own without medical intervention?
1: Yeah, most definitely. Most definitely can resolve on its own. Just like I said, if you tend to notice it early and take the preventive measures, it can actually dissolve on its own over time.
0: Okay.
1: Yeah.
0: Would you say the surgery is safe and effective?
1: Yeah, it's quite safe. That's one of the one of the easiest surgery, or one of the safest surgery. Understand, that doesn't come with any complication.
0: All right.
1: And less complication, even if, except the person is having a condition previously.
0: Mm.
1: So, but the only complication that
0: condition
1: is
0: condition like.
1: There are several conditions, like maybe if the person is having refractive error before.
0: Okay.
1: So it can actually bring about little complication. But the most important thing there is this, in most cases, like 40 to 50% cases, after the surgery, a few years later, you tend to see like it's actually growing back again because the surface has been tampered with. So once it has been tampered with, it's easily prone to all those environmental factors again.
0: Okay, so what the most effective preventive measure is to protect the eyes.
1: Yeah, with sunshade. Then in grade 2, you understand, there are some medications that can actually be prescribed that can as well dissolve the region.
0: Mm.
1: So basically, the condition actually tends to bring about what we know as dry eyes.
0: Okay, crying eyes.
1: Dry
0: eyes, okay.
1: Dry eyes.
0: Okay.
1: So it tends to limit the flow of tear film in the eyes. Okay.
0: Mm.
1: So, and in most cases, you'll be noticing excessive tearing. So the dry eyes as well is another factor too.
0: All right.
1: Yeah, so medications can actually just clear them and reduce or minimize the growth, even if it's not fully cleared.
0: Okay. So can this cause blurry vision over time? And in such case, what's the way out?
1: Yes, it can cause blurry vision. That's if the tissue now extends to the pupil. Okay, so the pupil is like the windows to the eyes. So it's a structure, a small black structure in the central portion of the eyes, known as the windows of the eyes.
0: Mm-hmm.
1: Okay, so if the pterygium extends to the pupil, it can actually cause blurry vision, whereby the person might need a corrective glasses to improve the vision. And like I said too, in cases like that, whereby the patient might need glasses, since it's an induced factor, if proper management procedures are taken, it can actually correct itself over time.
0: Okay.
1: Yeah.
0: All right. So if you're just joining us, this is Sunshine Health Talk, and I've been chatting with Dr. Jude Kinechiku. He is the optometrist at St. Michael Hospital. And today he has still educating us on pterygium, a type of medical condition that affects the eyes. Remember that you can also be part of the program by calling in to ask your questions on 0816-251-9991, 0816-251-9991. 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
1: 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But in cases of diabetes, the most prominent thing to do is to work on the sugar level. So basically, we might advise patient sugar level and lifestyle really might influence so exercises and cutting your band try to control. Because nipa oju yen o ma release o ma perforate our blood vessels tear jama shun ni oju. So only our surgery component only if you buy no blood vessel in a day, they shunt it with laser surgery. Care jam mama to see no oju. So gishe conic by glasses or basically oju management of that underlying condition lo se patoju
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5: Dem say monkey smart na because of three near. 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

whenever you ask them, they know me. Whenever you ask them, they know us. They know Sina Adaba. Long baby on Adaba FM group this afternoon. It is another beautiful time. Now, morning we still there. We never reach afternoon, but don't worry. Maybe just calm down. All right, a very good morning to you wherever you are listening to us from. It is another beautiful edition of Adaba FM Groove. You know how we do it every Thursday from 11:30 to 12:30 right here on the show. It's going to be myself and Didi. But Didi has gone on leave. Ori away, like away, you know, when somebody say, oh, I'll ori away, you know, you understand. He has gone to enjoy on the tree and the leaves. Sure, you get it. All right, guys, welcome to another beautiful time on Adaba FM Group today. It is another beautiful time on the show, the 30th day of the month of July in the year 2026. Gradually, this year, I mean, this month, don't carry a bag like that. So, not tomorrow like this, because they say bye-bye to July. And then on the 1st of August, that is Saturday, it's going to be another new month. Of course, we're grateful to God and want to say a big thank you to all our fans and our supporters out there for always joining us on the show. I want to say a big shout out to everyone on TikTok right now watching us live. We're not on Facebook today. We're not doing Facebook Live today. But just go to TikTok at adaba889.fm. You're going to see us live. But now, only me waka come for here. But today, I'm not there alone. Father, Son, and Holy Spirit, they're with me as I entered the show with this one. Bandana. Now, the song we're not on now from Ashake. You know, that is from Fireboy. And, you know, he featured Ashake. Beautiful song. I love that song. Gives me some kind of energy, you know. It has this kind of lyrics that you're just going to listen to it and just enjoy yourself and encourage yourself sometimes. The first part of the show is where we give you entertainment gist, and also we give you the other part of the show, which is the Groove Game Minute, where we stand a chance to win a time on the show. And then we go to the third one, which is Sex Myth and Fact. But before going to the gist right now, let's enjoy this one. Let us dance to this one. Still coming from Fireboy. That's his featuring Ashake. Bandana. May we finish this song? I did come back.

Right, you're welcome back. It's still other by FM Group, but today it's just going to be myself and Kyo Megba. We are now only me who come today, but don't worry, I got you 24/7. All right, let's move on to the first segment of the show this morning, where we have entertainment news that has made round, you know, during the week. First off, since I don't start with music like this, let me begin with this one that is coming from Mayor Kong and Davido. So we have it in the headlines that Mayor Kong reunites with Davido on new song Before. So Afrobeat singer Mayor Kong has teamed up with Afrobeat superstar Davido on a new song titled Before, scheduled to release Friday, July 31st, and that is tomorrow. Mayor Kong announced the collaboration in a post on his Instagram page on Wednesday, and he shared a promotional photo of himself with Davido with the caption, "New music this Friday, Before, hashtag Oriade." And the track is also said to be part of Davido's forthcoming album. That is, Davido is releasing an album very soon. That one is called Oriade. So I think this is going to be part of the songs. You know, he featured a lot of stars, a lot of upcoming artists on that, that album. So this one is part of it, Oriade. I mean, it's part of it. This one that is coming from himself and Mayor Kong, that is Before, were part of the album, and other artists were featured on that song. So also reacting to the post where Davido was also talking, said be back. You know, there was this rumor, was it a rumor that, you know, it's not actually a rumor. Mayor Kong left Davido's music label. And then since then, we've not been seeing them together again. They've not been doing music together again. And, you know, the collaboration of two artists is always something big that people would always want to look for, you know. So let's just see how this one is going to be, a very beautiful one from them. And as soon as they release that album, we're going to be hearing this one from Mayor Kong and Davido that is titled Before. All right, so that's the first one I'm going to be giving to you. But don't worry, I'm going to be giving you a lot of beautiful, beautiful music on the show today. I'm going to give you music. Music going to go. Talk going to go. Juice going to go. Everything going to enter and save. You do collabo. You understand? So that's what we're going to do on the show this beautiful morning. If you're just joining us, it's still Adaba FM Groove on Adaba FM. 88.9 FM here in Ilara Moki. All right, moving on to another story that I have here. This is coming from Peter Okoye. You know our P Square now. You know, they've been at Loggerheads for a very long time. And this one is coming recently, Town Point Today, where Peter Okoye calls out Rude Boy for shading him amid public criticism. It is said that Peter Okoye, one half of a defunct Nigerian Afrobeat duo, P-Square, has accused his twin brother, Rude Boy, of always joining popular trends to bring him down. Peter made the allegation on Wednesday evening while responding to Rude Boy's reaction to his post about the advantage of Nigerian languages. And according to newsmen, they said that Peter had, while responding to a question from his fan, asked who Niger language helps. So that was where people have been attacking him, saying a lot of things, that why would you say such, you know. He said something about that when he was asked a question, and he said who Niger language helps. Niger language helps, actually, you know, that's just, you know, we really do not value what we have, actually. So I really do not know why he said that. Why? Singer has been heavily criticized online following that controversial statement. And while he was distancing himself from that, Rude Boy, in the several posts on X, said, "I'm a nobody. I repeat, I am nobody without a culture, without the native language, and without, the culture, I mean the language as well." So that's what happened between both of them recently, where they were seen, shading themselves, you know. Maybe because they had done the fight for a long time, sure. But I just feel like it's not good when something is wrong. You know, say, for this life, something could just happen. We'd be saying, one person you offend, even if you don't offend them, some people just gather themselves as a team. They will not be looking for other people to recruit other people. So there's something I put on my status this morning that, you know, you're stronger than whatever people are planning against you. You should be stronger than it, because you survive them, you survive whatever gossips they have against you, whatever thing they are saying behind you, that you survive it, you know. So they feel like you just recruit people. We be saying people we don't like you before they go, they look for other people to join their team of people we don't like somebody, you understand. So I just feel that's why the brother have said that he shouldn't be joining the crowd
to shade him, you know, at any, you know, advantage that he says or anything like that. All right, so that's it. All right, before I go into another beautiful music, I mean another beautiful gist, let's take this one from King Promise. It's called Terminator. Don't go away.

All right, thank you for joining us. And I want to say shout out to everyone joining us on that TikTok page. Thank you. Like, a share, a comment. I'm going to take some comments on the show this morning. So if I'm able to read your comments, if you're able to drop your comments, I will be here to read them one after the other. All right. So you can still join us on our TikTok page at about 88.9 FM for you to be able to see us. I mean, you won't see it'll be us, but I passed one person actually. All right, moving on to another beautiful entertainment gist that we have here. This one is coming from the ex-wife of Tubaba, our African queen, Annie McCauley, covers tattoo of Tubaba's name with butterfly. All right, so you're not going to forget that Nigerian actress Annie McCauley Adibia has covered the tattoo of her ex-husband singer Tubaba's name with the image of a butterfly. While reading that, this was discovered after a latest Instagram post on Tuesday night. Annie, who had a tattoo Adibia on the left side of her chest, has now covered it up with a butterfly tattoo. And according to Newsmen, they said the actress had a few days ago shared his post about moving on, and this came 1.5 years after their controversial separation. We all know the story about how Tubaba and the wife separated, you know, on I think it's just a post or something. We just had the news, you know, it was heartbroken for some of us, for some of Nigerians. Really love them together, and we were part of their story. We know how it all happened, or it all started between both of them, where she said you know, she's really been supportive and all of that, but at the end of the day, the marriage don't do it, you don't eat rock bottom. I've been a bottom rock. Anyone, when you want take me, you just all on like that. So now they say that Annie McCauley, there was a time she was on she was at a show where she mistakenly said, "My name is Annie Adibia." Oof, sorry, McCauley. You know, say that's where we say it don't suit you. Wait till you know the two for years. We don't master you. They always have to come up down for body. Understand that then. But it's been 1.5 years now. They've been, you know, separated. It's such a heartbroken something. But what can we do? What can we do? It's okay. So we just have it in the news right now that she has covered the name Adibia that she tattooed on the left chest, and covered it with a butterfly. Okay, we wish them luck and we wish them all the best. All right, moving on to another trending story that is coming from your favorite content creators and streamers, and that is, I'm talking about Pela and Jarvis. You know, remember August 1st, that is 2 days, they are going to be married. Of course, they tied the knot on Wednesday for their civil wedding. You know, videos, pictures have been going viral where we saw the couple. You know, they look cute together. You know, they had their wedding registry, and then that's like the first step. I mean, no, they've done a lot of things even before now. I think they've gone to pay the bride price. I'm not sure they've done engagement. I think they will do that on Saturday and then maybe move to register. I know they did. I know they go to wedding. I mean, if we see anybody where they go to wedding from Akura, I mean, come carry me that long. Go carry me joy button, make I follow you. All right, so we've been seeing pictures of both of them, you know, making rounds on social media, where they tied the knot in a registry in a civil wedding. Beautiful, beautiful pictures and videos. And then, you know, there was this place that there was this moment that captured my attention and all the social media users, you know, where they were, you know, saying their vows, where the person in charge of the registry, wedding, whatever, was, you know, saying all these things that we usually say now when we get married. That's how we love, don't cover our eyes. We go just the talk and say, "I love you. I can it come. I go marry you today to us part," and all of that. The for Risha, for Bora, for Kinika. You know, it got to a point where he was supposed to say, it was supposed to say, forsaking all other women, I guess, you know, that part, you know, say Nigeria, then you cannot, then they cannot be cut off fresh. Nigerians, we always see something to say, right? So he got to a part where he was asked to say forsaking all other women. So, you know, a lot of people have actually come from for him to say, you see where illiteracy don't lead you, say small English, you know, if we talk camp. So the lady, I mean, they're actually married officially now because they don't tie note for registry. So the wife now, Jarvis, was like trying to tell him what the woman said so he could repeat it. It got to a point where the woman said he should repeat that same statement. He said louder,
Bella repeated louder. He said, oh, sorry. Very funny moments there, but at the same time, people were coming for him, and also a lot of people have been giving them advices. So I stumbled on Solomon Bucci's advice to them, especially to Pella. You know, like play. Saturday is here already, and they are going to be married. Of course, they are married now because they don't do that one for court. So that one, it shows that they are Mr. and Mrs. already. I mean, they are both married. They are legally joined. And Saturday is going to be like the party, the whining and the dining and all of that. So a lot of people had been advising them. You know, some people still see them as kids. Of course they are. Well, I think as 25 or 24, it shouldn't be. It depends, Sha. You know, marriage is not about, it's beyond social media. It's beyond you streaming. It's beyond content creation. It is beyond you having money. In fact, sometimes in marriage, you will see that love is not even enough. Sometimes in marriage, you will see that money, the money that you think that you have and maybe what your wife or your partner is interested in, is not going to be enough. Sometimes you can have the love, and there is no other things that, you know, we come with the marriage, or you can have other things and then there is no love. So it is, some people are just giving them advice that they should see a counselor amid this wedding preparations and all of that. So I just wish them well. Good luck to them. I really won't talk like this now. Good luck to them. They are looking like the youngest and the cutest couple I've ever seen in recent times. Congratulations to them. Saturday is here. Of course, we wish them all the best in their journey. All right, before I move into another one, I got this beautiful song from our own Tenny Makanaki featuring Olamide, and that is Zion. Don't go away.

Right, you're welcome back. Let's just take this one last entertainment story and then we move on to other segments that we have on the show. This beautiful, beautiful morning. It's about to be afternoon. Let's say it's about 5 minutes to be afternoon. So then I'm going to greet you. Afternoon. Good afternoon. All right, let's take this one coming from Priscilla Ojo and Lizzie and Jorin. So Priscilla Ojo threatens legal action against Lizzie and Jorin for claiming she attended Soso's wedding uninvited. So there was this big wedding over the weekend of Soso Sobere Khan. I don't know how I want to pronounce that name, but no worry, just manage it like that. In Warri, we had all of the music stars. We have, the celebrities in Nigeria. We have them. In fact, Warri was filled with celebrities in Nigeria. All of them, all single one of them in Warri. So I saw a lot of videos. You know, at first, I don't even know who that guy was, but I read about him. He's a music producer as well, and he married or tied the knot with the love of his life. That was last weekend. And then we had a lot of celebrities graced the event. We had a lot of them, like everybody, even businessmen. All this award them this guy KC and his brother, all of them. And you know, see any party where you see that guy, you go, no, so this will not be ordinary party. So all the Mercy, Big Brother Lambo, you know, Kiki, Nancy, Sime, there was so much at that party, and I think it was one of the biggest parties that we would have in Nigeria so far. So we have this one coming from Liz and Jeremy, and coming from Priscilla Ojo, the daughter of Nigerian actress and influencer Yabo Ojo, has actually threatened legal action against Lizzie and Jeremy over claims that she attended Soso Sobere Khan's wedding without an invitation. Lizzie has alleged that Priscilla's mother, that is Yabo Ojo, took her to the wedding in Warri in Delta State without a formal invitation. Hey, Joe, kilo con. What's your own? I just hope one day this woman is just going to rest from this Yabo Ojo's case. You know, both of them have been on each other's throats for a very long time. Both Yabo Ojo and Lizzie and Jerry, you know. And of course, she's always bringing her children, Yabo Ojo's children, into their fight and all of that. So I think Priscilla could not have it anymore. So she actually said she's going to sue her for a lot of things that she has been saying about the mom and also about her. You know, while she was responding to Lizzie in a post on her Instagram story on Monday, Priscilla said, "I will never go where I am not invited. I am not a child. I am a wife and a mom, and I'm capable of making my own decisions. I have been quiet about this lady because she is clearly mentally ill, and I am building my case. That's all I'll say." You know, she actually said she's going to sue her, and she's been quiet with all of the things that she has been saying. That woman is she's just troublesome. She's a troublemaker, because what the heck? Where's it concern you? There was this party that they had too, that she had to say a lot of things. You know, she's been attacking all the celebrities. Everyone that she's not cool with. If she's not cool with you, you're in soup. She will just come online and be dragging you, you know, all the stuff. But now, it's okay. It is well. I'm waiting to go talk now. It is well with your soul. All right. So that's all I'm going to be taking on the entertainment gist for today. Let's just finish this song, and then when I return, it's gonna be 12, and I will take the news beat, and then we're coming back with the other two segments on the show. It's still Adaba FM Groove on Adaba 88.9 FM. Don't touch the dial. I will be right back.

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3: It's midday, and this is Newsbeat for this hour. Resident of Ileoluji Okeibo in Ileoluji Okeibo local government area of Ondo State have commended the Jugi Ashiwa Jufri Medical Outreach, an initiative of the grassroots movement for Tinubu GMT, sponsored by the Minister of Interior Olubunmi Tunjiojo, describing it as a timely intervention that has brought much-needed healthcare services closer to the people. The third phase of the outreach was held in Ileoluji, where no fewer than 200 residents benefited from free medical consultations, treatment, medications, laboratory tests, and referrals for further care. Some of the beneficiaries highlighted the medical attention they received and said the program had eased the burden of accessing quality health care. Chief of Army Staff Waidi Shaibu was appointed four General Officers Commanding GOCS to lead the newly established divisions of the Nigerian Army. The appointment followed President Bola Tinubu's approval for the expansion of the army structure as part of effort to enhance operational effectiveness and strengthen security operations across the country. Less than a week ago, President Tinubu approved the expansion of the Nigerian Army from 8 to 12 divisions alongside the recruitment of 28,000 additional personnel to boost its manpower. And on the foreign news, Australian authorities have commended legal action against, has commenced a legal action against Telegram, accusing the messaging platform of failing to remove extremist and pro-terrorism content, including footage of the 2019 Christchurch mosque attacks. The country's safety commissioner, Julie Imman Grant, said Telegram could face a fine of up to $54.6 million for allegedly failing to meet its obligations under Australia's Online Safety Act. Imman Grant noted that the platform allowed content linked to some of the world's most notorious extremist attack to remain online long after it had been notified. And that's Newsbeat for this hour. Thank you for listening. Good afternoon.
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Alright, you're welcome back, and now I can properly say good afternoon to you wherever you are listening to us from. It's Tiwa Daba FM Groove on Ad Daba 88.9 FM here in Lyra. I'm working. How's it going with you? Alright, so the one you just listened to, that is With You by Davido featuring Omali. Alright, moving on to the second segment of the show. Let me say this once again, if you're just joining us, this show has lots of segments. Okay, three segments. We just dealt with the first one, and right now we are moving on to the second one, where we ask you questions, and then when you know the answer to these questions, you stand a chance to win a time Owoibe card. You understand that? And today I just speak English. I know it. What about my people that didn't understand English? But it's okay. Don't worry, I got you covered. All right, moving on to the Groove Game Minis. We're going to ask you questions, a lot of questions for you. And then if you're able to answer the question, you stand a chance to win airtime for yourself. So I think I got one winner last week. Now with the Duam, no be yes or no again, no be true or false again. So this one, a straight question. We go the summer you. After we summer you, the straight question, like, because the thing come. If you think can way, you understand. I get the question, you get your Richard card. But if you think can way, you don't understand the question, my dear, you're sitting on a long thing. Moving on to

0: 81625199991. That's the number you're gonna call to be part of this segment right now that we are doing. 081 6251 9991. That's the number to get into worse. I mean, just call that number and then we'll pick your call, ask you the question. If you get it, and then you stand a chance to win a time. 081 6251 9991. Hello, good afternoon.
1: Hello, good afternoon.
0: Good afternoon to you, Mr. Dimeji. You're welcome on the show. How have you been? Your namesake is fine. He has gone to Origi, Oriewe. Ibo.
1: Jordan.
0: All right, Mr. Dumeji, you're welcome. This is your question for today. I think the kind of questions we're going to be asking today is what we are used to, because I think we have actually done this part before. All right, here is your question. The phrase, bite the bullet, originated from what historical practice? Have you heard that phrase before, Mr. Dimeji? Bite the bullet. That phrase, bite the bullet, originated from what historical practice? I said the phrase. This phrase. Bites the phrase, oroyi, bites the bullet. Mm-hmm. Sure, you have understand now. Bites the bullet originated from what historical practice? Okay, I know you can know. All right, so the answer is, before modern anesthesia, wounded soldiers undergoing surgery were sometimes given a bullet to bite, to in order to cope with the pain. I think it's just with the soldiers. I mean, it's just the soldiers that really have to do this one. So they say that they, whenever they're going through surgery, you know, when they go on the warfare and to fight, and of course maybe mistakenly or by not mistakenly, I don't know if there is anything like that, you just there might be a gut shirt, and then for them to be able to treat the wound or to, you know, undergo that surgery, there is a particular bullet that they usually give to that particular soldier to put in his mouth. So they ask them to bite the bullet while they treat the wound. You understand? 81 6251 9991 is the number to still call to be part of this segment. That is the Groove Game Minute, and we have lots of questions for you here. So if you are part of it, then we are going to ask you the question and you stand a chance to win. Hello, good afternoon.
2: Hello, good afternoon.
0: Good afternoon. Your name and where you're coming from?
2: Okay, you know.
0: Mr. Adeyemo, you're welcome on the show. Now, here is your question.
2: I'm not seeing my heart.
0: Did you win last week? What's the last?
2: Yes.
0: Last two figure.
2: Victor Naya.
0: Okay, what's the last two figure of your phone number? 40?
2: 40.
0: All right, don't worry, you're gonna get it after this show. Immediately after the show, you will get it. Okay.
2: All right.
0: So, Mr. Adeyemo, do you wanna play or you wanna pass?
2: I want to answer.
0: Okay. All right. So here is your question today. Why do we say someone let the cat out of the bag when they reveal a secret? Why do we use that particular phrase, let the cat out of the bag? Why do we say that when somebody reveal a secret?
2: No idea.
0: No idea.
2: Yes.
0: This one is not Akiola, yeah? Abi?
2: You come to my level.
0: It's okay, no problem, sir. You get your airtime after the show for last week. Thank you for calling. Okay, so they say that the answer to the question is, in medieval markets, dishonest traders sometimes substituted a piglet with a cat in a sack. If the cat escaped, the fraud was exposed. I mean, that term is actually used in the market back then. It's in a particular market back then. So that phrase is used. So they said, if somebody, one of the traders, is dishonest, maybe like this one now, maybe say, you understand? Or maybe they've agreed on a particular price to put something out. Maybe you want to sell rice now. It's okay, this rice, we're going to

0: selling it for 15 naira. And then the other person, I mean, part of those people that had that meeting that, okay, let's sell this thing for 50 naira. Well, so fun elomi to fe wara pe ah 40 naira la actually ta o, but because pe ore mi lo je ma ko din ki so fun eni, you know, the person actually let the cat out of the bag, according to the history that is written here. So you can also read on to get more about that. So yen tun won si bi pe o ti mu cat in Yoruba is olongo. You have let the cat out of what you deck your lungo called your juicy tan, you know, akpo. Oh, I'm a good interpreter. 0816251999 is the number to call to be part of this. Let's take this third caller and then we go for musical break. When we return, we continue. Good afternoon to you.
1: Hello, good afternoon.
0: Your name and where you're calling from?
1: Okay.
0: From Ilawe. Okay, Tope from Ilawe. Here is your question. Cassava. Now a staple food across much of Africa, originally came from which region of the world? This our cassava, Gary, that we now see everywhere, that it is even much here in the part, in African parts here, originally came from which region of the world?
1: Europe.
0: It's not Europe. All right, you have missed that one. So the answer to that question is South America. You think people don't used to drink Gary, Abby? You think they don't drink Gary? They drink. In fact, it was originally this thing, Ibe Gogolo Tishewa. You know that song that they say, Egba Ile Ibe, Egba Gboti Shewa. Don't vex, because I take you back to Egba. Do not vex. But according to what this one is saying now, that Ibitoti Shewa is South America, particularly the area that is now Brazil and part of Paraguay. You understand? So Brazil no one mugarimbe, because most of the films that you people watch, you see Oyibo people eating leaves, eating all this boga. You see, ah, Oyibo got on jelly, but Gary, the cassava that we all see in most parts of Africa now, has originated from South America. Thank you. 0816251999. Hello, good afternoon.
2: Hello, good afternoon.
0: Good afternoon, sir. Your name and where you're calling from?
2: King of Boys.
0: You're welcome on the show this afternoon. All right, here is your question. What did you say? Amen, and you too, my brother. All right, so this is your question, King of Boys. Which Europeans are credited with introducing cassava to Africa during the 16th century? So which Europeans are credited with introducing cassava to Africa? Awon wo mu wa si Africa in the 16th century?
2: South Africa.
0: King of Boys, come and be going, you jelly. Thank you for calling. All right, so that's wrong. The answer to that question is the Portuguese. I want Portugal. Ni won gbe gari wa si Africa. I want ni won gbe wa in the 16th century. You know, we said it was originated, it was originally from South America. But those that brought it into Africa, I want to be wa see African countries, go, I want really the Portugal, that is the Portuguese, they were the one who introduced Gary, cassava. Why am I calling it Gary? It's actually Gary. That's all we know, right? So in the 16th century, they brought that to Africa. All right, before I move on to other time then, love, but anyways, we cannot do without listening to song. You know, this is entertainment and we need you to listen. Good. Let's take this one coming from a very beautiful my brother from another mother. Do you want to know? Even if as I talk, I'm going to say, who be my brother from another mother? I don't know. Take this one from Madikunle Gold and Zenon Liske. Let's go.

0: right, I told you that that song is a very beautiful one. I love that song that time, but I still love it. You know, some lyrics of the song will just get to you. I mean, you just feel it from your bone marrow. Even though you are looking at the person singing, I say, Ahile, yo, ni Jesu, ni no, yeah, but don't worry about that. Don't worry about that, okay? According to me, but the more you will say, sorry about that, everybody, but don't worry about that. We just love the songs, you know, the lyrics of the songs. 0816251-9991 is still the number to call. Let's just get two or three more callers before moving on to the third part of the show this afternoon. Don't forget, we are still live on TikTok. You can check us out. Eshekwa out on TikTok. Hello, good afternoon. Hello. All right, we lost that call. You can try to call us back. Hello, good afternoon. No, I'm not gonna take that. 0816251-9991. Hi, good afternoon.
1: Hello, good afternoon.
0: Good afternoon. Your name and where are you calling from? Hey, senior guy. You didn't say you know be senior guy for a year. She used to, you know.

0: was first domesticated in which country? The yam isu ta mon je ni apa bi ni orilede Nigeria oni awon kan lo koko se ni bogogon ni apa Africa ni won ti wa mo so yin bo mo so Yoruba ki le to fe gbo eh. In what part of the region the yam species that most of us eat, like that we eat now in Nigeria, belongs to a group which was domesticated in which region?
1: I didn't know.
0: All right, thank you, Biodu, for trying. All right, so the answer to that question is West Africa. At least they're about to answer North Africa. They're not saying South Africa. They're not saying East Africa. They don't want to say West Africa. You say, I didn't know. All right, so the answer is West Africa, particularly the area stretching across present-day Nigeria, Benin, Ghana, and Cote d'Ivoire. I want to call you that one, Jenna, and you are Benin, Gagapa, Benin. You want to be domesticated, tele, tele. You want to be one situation. 0816251991. All right, I'll just take this one to be the last call, and then we'll move on to the last part of the show. Good afternoon to you.
2: Good afternoon.
0: Your name and where you're calling from?
2: This is Tope calling again.
0: Mr. Tope from Ilawe Ekiti.
2: Yes, sir.
0: All right, so here is your question. Akara, tamande, is popular in Nigeria, right?
2: Yes.
0: But historical evidence suggests it originated among which people? Tabatresi akara ninu itan. Ibo gagagagan lo ti wa gagagan, ibo lo ti manje gagagagan. Koto dipo popular in Nigeria.
2: Brazil.
0: Brazil. Oh, I remember when I carry you to Brazil, but I talk me. Oh, I mean like Brazil, Abi.
2: Brazil, like
0: Abi. Eh, more request of Brazil, like Connie.
2: Eh, I'm going to talk about
0: me. Eh, back. You say Brazil answer now. All right, thank you, Mr. Tokwe. All right, so the answer to that question is the Yoruba people of present day southwestern Nigeria and part of Benin Republic. Historically. All right, because of our time, I have less than 5 minutes to end the show. Let's move on to the third one quickly. That is the sex myth and fact. Today we are talking about breastfeeding, and the number one myth, or the number one fact that I'm going to talk about today, this says breastfeeding completely eliminates a woman's sex drive. It's actually a myth. The fact is breastfeeding can affect sexual desire, but it does not eliminate it in all women. When some women are breastfeeding their babies, they do not really have, you know, urge for sex. It's not even when, it is not even during breastfeeding alone. Sometimes it happens when you are pregnant. So women will not just have that urge for sex, you know, while they're pregnant. So now they said it's a myth, but the fact that you're breastfeeding doesn't mean it's going to eliminate your sexual drive. All right. So the second one says breastfeeding mothers cannot get pregnant. My dear, you're gonna carry it. Oh my wally, straight up. They actually said the fact is breastfeeding can reduce fertility, but it is not a guaranteed form of contraception. Number three, breastfeeding permanently damages a woman's breasts and makes them less attractive. That is a myth. Iran, have you seen some single mothers that have had like two children already? Have you seen them? Have you seen how they look? Some people, even while they're pregnant, you know, we know that we are forming milk at that time as a pregnant person, you know, you're forming milk. But when you give birth and then you now feel like, yeah, oh my sag, oh my lolly, oh no, no, no, no. It is actually a myth because the fact is research indicates that pregnancy itself, not breastfeeding, is the main factor associated with breast changes over time. So it's not the fact that you're breastfeeding that makes your breasts saggy. It is the fact that you were pregnant. It is that pregnancy. Is carrying a child? wanting to bring life into the world is the issue. I mean, that's the reason you have you should or you might have a sacred breast, but not because of

breastfeeding. All right, the fourth one here says, for most healthy couples, breastfeeding does not prevent sexual, number four, yeah. For most elder couples, breastfeeding does not prevent sexual activity. Yes, okay, that's the fact. I think I'm still talking about what I just said now. That's the fact about it. Okay, moving on to the next one that says, if breast milk leaks during sex, it means something is wrong. That's a lie. It's a myth. The fact that you have, breast milk leak while you're having sex doesn't mean that you're sick or something is wrong with you. The fact is, milk leakage during sexual activity is normal for many breastfeeding women. Of course, because you're still breastfeeding and you want to do daddy too, it's normal. It will, you know, just leak. I mean, beauty, it shall come out. All right, let me take this one to be the last one that I will be taking. And then we meet again next week. This one says, drinking breast milk is dangerous for healthy adult men. And you're calling them online again. Man, mommy leaky. All right, I said it's actually a myth. The fact is, breast milk itself is not inherent harmful to healthy adult when obtained safely, but it is not risk-free. It's not like it is not risky, but you will go risky. But it's just that drinking breast milk is not really dangerous for adults. And the last time we spoke about this, Didi confirmed that. Oh, and go, I don't want to like. Because that was it. All right, guys, this is where I'm going to end up the show for today. And I want to say a very big thank you to everyone that has been part of the show, especially to those that are or were or still on TikTok right now watching me live. Thank you. Shout out to you guys for staying through. But I told you, say me they drop comments. I don't see anybody comment. I for reason, I be sure when I drop comment. I'm not sure if you add my social. My social would have made me know, say you dropped something, but since my social, are you there? As my social, no tell me anything. That means saying, no, no drop it. That. All right, guys, this is where we're going to be ending the show for today. Many thanks to everyone that has listened, that has watched, that has been part of the show for today. Thank you so much. We'll meet again next week. My name is Oluwani Femi Adebayo, but you all know you can call me Aniki. My dad. See you all next week, Thursday. I'm still signing up with this party, you know, because we want to go at a party for Pelas and Jarvis wedding on Saturday. All of you, let's meet there. If you have free ticket, I be there is a way you can put me inside your bag. Come and carry me idea deba on Saturday. Carry me go the wedding. We go rocking together. This one, party, no, they stop. And they come next week. Bye, yeah.

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4: 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Nítorí

It is another beautiful time on the public square. Thank you for joining us. Here is where we discuss topical issues from the standpoint of the people. It's been a while, and of course, I want to say a very warm welcome to you. Well, a lot has been happening in Nigeria. It's safe to say that there's been different issues that definitely would interest Nigerians. But today we are beaming a searchlight on politics in Ondo State. If you have been following the news, very recently, the All Progressives Congress in Ondo State established a reconciliation committee just so that all warring parties within the political platform would be reconciled, according to the party chairman, ahead of next year's general election, which is barely 6 months away. Is it up to that? That's happening in January. The decision by the Ondo State chapter of the APC to establish a reconciliation committee comes at a critical period in the party's preparations for the 2027 general elections. Although the APC remains the ruling party in Ondo State, recent party primaries generated a lot of issues, dissatisfaction among some aspirants and stakeholders, particularly those who alleged irregularities in the selection of candidates and, in some cases, approached the courts over the outcome. Now, a lot of political commentators believe that unresolved internal disputes can weaken the party's electoral strength, and that it can reduce the grassroots mobilization and create opportunities for opposition parties. Now, recognizing this, the Ondo State APC leadership inaugurated a 10-member reconciliation committee chaired by Mr. B. Bure, and Mr. Dele Olanubi serves as deputy chairman. The committee was mandated to reconcile aggrieved members, strengthen party unity, and ensure that all factions work together ahead of 2027 general elections. Now, according to the state APC chairman, and that is Mr. Babatunde Kolawole, no party member should be regarded as expendable. He further emphasized that party supremacy is what should be upheld, urging members to subordinate personal ambitions to the collective interests of the party. Now, what we are looking at today is reconciliation efforts by the APC in Ondo State. What that would portend for next year's general election, especially as we have different support groups already all claiming to be working towards the success of President Bola Ahmed Tinubu's re-election bid. Now, the committee's assignment extends beyond settling disputes. It is expected to rebuild trust among party members, encourage dialogue instead of litigation, restore confidence in the party's internal processes, and strengthen the APC's grassroots structures across the state. This is where we're going today. And as usual, you can be part of it when the time is right. We'll open the port for you to call in. And the number is 0816-251-9991. My name is Olabisi Olaniyoluwa Shegun. Welcome once again. We're going on a short break. I'll be right back.

All right, joining us in today's discussion, I have a member of the Reconciliation Committee, and that is Mr. Femi Omoshua. Mr. Femi Omoshua joins us this afternoon on the public square to further intimate the public on what this reconciliation is about. Okay, and we'll also speak with Mr. Bode Obanla and Mr. Niro Obimbe, who is not a member of the party, but would like to hear his stance on the matter, his opinion on the matter. Okay, let's start with Mr. Femi Omoshua.

0: thank you for joining us this afternoon on the Public Square, Mr. Moshua.
1: Good afternoon, Adaba FM. Good afternoon, Nigerians.
0: Okay, I remember that we've had various discussions regarding the current situation within the All Progressives Congress in Ondo State, and we've heard over and over again that there are no serious issues, everything is going all right, even if there are bickerings, the party knows how to go about it. Now, the question I would want us to open this conversation with is, how serious are the divisions within the APC that prompted this intervention?
1: Thank you very much for this very important question. You said, how serious is the division? I have always said it that sun and moon, they are universal phenomena. There is no way even children, parents can be together. They will not have ambition. There must be ambition. And the ambition should not override the generality, the general interest of brotherhood and a relationship that binds them together. Which goes to show that APC is more important and very, very powerful than any individual interest. The football that was just played, the FIFA football competition that was just played recently, we saw Messi crying. Not as if Messi has not won the cup before. And what it goes to show is that there will be competition. And one will win, one will lose. So if you say there is division, yes, there could be some level of division actuating from contestation. But when it has gotten to a particular level, the leaders of the party said this is how they want it to be done. And if that is the case, we have a very magnanimous and very dutiful governor who is the father of all. He sees it as, okay, it is a normal thing. And the party must not be divided totally. The party must come together. Because the First World War ended in a roundtable conference. The Second World War ended in a roundtable conference, which brought about creation of United Nations, FIFA, Commonwealth, and World Review, so that peace and tranquility can be maintained. So in that vein, after contestation, after interest, after this, after that, they decided to say, okay, we must come together as a party in preparation for the election that is beckoning at us very soon, particularly to make sure that the votes that we got for President Tinubu in the first election, we should be able to give more than that this time around. So it is not out of place for anybody to say there was division, you know, actuating from the contestation of position. But now, you know, the parties are coming together to say, okay, we are one family, and we will not allow our displeasure to persist, you know, beyond normal level. And that is exactly what is happening now.
0: Okay. Now, the question is we've spoken about internal democracy, which you said your party also has as one of its core values. Now, would you say that some of the current disagreements within your party are driven more by personal ambition than genuine concerns about this internal democracy? Because we've seen some of them who are, you know, have headed to court. Some have publicly criticized the outcome of the primary election, and most especially the conduct of the primary election. How would you marry this? Is it more about ambition to you or genuine concerns about internal democracy within APC?
1: Thank you very much. When you say internal democracy or general democracy, politics, morality, their waters flows in same gutter. but it doesn't mix. I am not saying politics should not be married with morality. And I am not saying politics is by going to church or by going to mosque. Politics is a game, and it's a game of number, where human beings, you know, presence and participation are respected. And if that is the case, when two or three people are contesting for one thing, it must be gotten by one person. Now, how it is now gotten, either, you know, the law will say a man shall go to Lagos either by road, by water, by rail, whichever way, but they will say at the end of the day, they will now say or otherwise. What otherwise means is that there could be a situation in future where the law has not foreseen by now that could be created in future. Maybe by Egbe in Yoruba land, where you put your back at the wall, then you see yourself in Lagos. Maybe by the time the law recognizes that. That's just on a lighter mode. But what I mean by this is that politics is about interest. It's about ambition. It's about contestation. It's about winning and losing. So if you want to contest election, you want to be a politician, all what you are thinking about is how to win. You are not thinking about losing. Then you are not with the spirit of sportsmanship, because that is it. So if you now narrow it down by saying that if there is internal democracy or non-internal democracy, why is it that electoral acts give improvisers? Why is it that the electoral acts give, you know, conditions? And they say, well, they say every rule has an exception. Why is it that the electoral acts give exceptions? They said when you want to conduct primary election, it is either through adoption or through direct primary or through indirect primary. So it goes to show that the law gives opportunity that, okay, people can come together and say, this is what we are going to do. And it may not go down with some people, but the law says democracy is about contestation, and it's about winning and losing. And it goes further to support that majority will have their way, minority will have their say. So it has not killed the interest of minority, but minorities are noted by their decision. So, and in some political parlance, you see some people, they will tell you that I am the one that brought this politics. I'm the one that brought this party to bear. I am the one that brought it alive. I am the person that is going to decide what happens. You understand now? And we still have some people in some situation where some people will come together and make sure they bring political party, you know, they synergize, they nurture it, they make it grow. So in such situation, what we are seeing in Ondo State is not out of place. But it is just that whenever issues like this come up, all we need to do is to have a common ground of making sure we settle it so that we can triumph in whatever elections that we have ahead of us. Okay. That is just it.
0: Okay, now you have mentioned the Electoral Act and the different options provided in that act as to how primary elections should be conducted. Now, a lot of the aggrieved members of your party have said publicly that they are not even, they do not have issues with the mode of primary election, but the conduct of the process. Now, many of those who are currently bickering have insisted that they are not fighting the party, but they demand fairness. How would the Reconciliation Committee ensure that this fairness comes to play and there is genuine, real reconciliation? Because already we've been hearing rumors that certain members of the governor's camp have been, you know, engaging in anti-party activities. That those are allegations. None have been founded yet. But then, what's your party's plan to ensure that there is real reconciliation at the end of the day?
1: Thank you very much. I think, as you know and as I know, presumption, no matter how gigantic it is, cannot stand an iota of fact. There is in a situation like this, there could be some, you know, some levels of suspicion of presumption. Even some people we infer, some people we concord. There are quite a lot that can happen as far as this situation is concerned. Yes, are we saying people who felt that they have not been properly treated don't have the right under the law to go to court? They have the right. They have the right. Are we saying when a child is beaten, the child does not have the right to cry? The child has the right to cry. But all what we are talking about is the party is bigger than any individual. In fact, the person that I think should even take it upon himself so seriously is Mr. Governor. What is Mr. Governor doing? Mr. Governor is trying to see how there will be peace and there will be harmony in the party. And that is the step, you know, with which he has taken by even allowing the chairman, by allowing the chairman to suggest, that, okay, the chairman suggested that there could be a window to that. There could be a window to issues like this by suggesting that, okay, there should be reconciliation. He suggested it to Mr. Governor. If Mr. Governor does not want that, Mr. Governor can never allow the chairman of the party, the person of Honorable Kolawole, aka Amechi, to even constitute a committee of 10-man committee recently headed by Prince B. Igboporoye. And what does that mean? It goes to show that the party is bigger and larger than any individual. It doesn't mean that some people are not feeling the effect of the political salvo or blow that they have received. But Elemuru Ogunyemi will always say, Ogbokon, Adun Kakaka, Lara Ota, Ogbokon, Adun Kokoko, Lara Igi. At times you win, at times you lose. At times you lose, at times you lose, later you win. In fact, I want to believe the very day the inauguration of this 10-man committee was being made, the chairman of the party said he was once an House of Reps member. He went to Abuja. The second time, he tried to contest, and while trying to contest, he said the party refused him. And he didn't take the party to court, because if he had taken the party to court and he has left the party, there is no way he would have emerged as the chairman of the party today. Because people will have said, this man that took the party to court. So I am not saying the people who wants to ventilate their anger or exercise their right under the law don't have the right. They have the right. Absolutely. But I want to believe they are still experiencing or nurturing the displeasure. But when it gets to a level, we are one party and we are going to call ourselves together. People have received bigger salvo, more torture salvo in the past. And there are quite, if you cannot win, even as a senator or House of Reps member, maybe you may have a federal appointment. Maybe your time has not come. Maybe another time you will get it. You know, my people will say, my people in Owo will say, "Oh, kuosa, eju di aribe, kekojume di aribe." We are not dying, we are not running, and we say this type of thing will not happen. It will happen, no, but when it happens, we must be able to know how to stem the tide. That is just it.
0: All right, Mr. Moshua. Now, one very important question is the role of the Reconciliation Committee. Will this committee review the processes that led to the grievances in the first place, or the role of the committee is just limited to peace building?
1: No, before you can talk about reconciliation, you have to review the process. At times, alternative dispute reconciliation, resolution in law, the court permits, you know, litigants and lawyers to come together and see if they can settle out of court before coming to court. In fact, the law permits that and encourages it. But before you can come to term, you will agree first that, oh, this thing was not properly done. But if it was not properly done, but it has come to my own side, what do we do? How do we ameliorate things? How do we compensate for this? That is the essence of reconciliation. Reconciliation is not just about you slap me and they say shut up. No, that's not reconciliation. There are ways with which you can pacify people who felt aggrieved. And by that is the essence of, you know, bringing peace. And that is the essence of cohesion within the party. Because by the time you beat somebody and you say the person should shut up, then you have trampled on the right of such person and you have abused such person. And that person will never be happy. So that is not the process. The process is, oh, if so-so-so thing has been done, you know, in a very funny way and people felt aggrieved, we have to review it. Is it proper? If it is not proper, what are we supposed to do? Is it going to stop at only, you know, begging or pacifying, or what other things? Will it still go beyond the issue of, okay, after pacifying people, what next? Such person, what does it stand to gain? Because politics, after serving people, I must tell you this evening, politics after service to the people is about what you don't want to be and what you are going to take home, or what you are going to give to people who are your supporters. So if you are doing politics, you are not getting anything. And my political godfather, Chief Olushola, okay, will say, three signs that make people know that you are a politician is that you are there when they are discussing it. You are one of the people who are discussing it, and you are still part of the people who will disseminate the information that this thing happened while I was there. But if you are not found in any of these three categories, you are not a politician. Because your followers, we ask you that, what did they say? You say you still want to call somebody, then you are not a politician. So that is it.
0: Now, there is this very popular assumption that based on the reports out there that even Mr. Governor himself is one of the aggrieved members of the party. Is that correct?
1: Yes. Yes, you are correct. You are correct. But by taking a bold step, by the suggestion of the chairman of the party, it goes to show that he has a large heart. He's a very wonderful politician of our time. Because I have seen some governors in the past that will say, let us go to the court, let us do this, let us do that. So if anybody is saying that Mr. Governor is trying to do this, some people are jumping ship, some people want to do this, count Mr. Governor out of that. The man is constantly reminded of how gracious he has enjoyed the grace of God. How much he has enjoyed the grace of God. And it's not the type of person that will want to say, well, there is a particular issue that cannot be resolved. Mr. Governor, it's not like that.
0: There's this saying that there's no smoke without fire. Now, very recently, we heard reports that though he has come out to refute the claims that Mr. Governor was seen with a candidate of another party, and this, you know, caused a lot of uproar. Even the NWC reacted at that time, allegedly condemning that singular action. Now, would you say that the Reconciliation Committee is truly ready to address core issues and ensure that the big wigs of the party that are currently aggrieved, even though they do not jump ship, like you said, do not engage in anti-party activities ahead of next year's election, like, you know, hobnobbing with other political parties, you know, hijack of you know, political structures and all of that?
1: I can tell you, and I can give you the check, and you can take it to the bank.
0: Which of the banks? Would that give me some money? Would that put some money in my purse?
1: Bank of conscience.
0: Okay.
1: You will get there and you'll be cleared that the capability of the person who is chairmaning the committee, the person of Prince B. Oroye, is not in doubt. And before he could be, you know, appointed. A lot of values have been seen about him. He's a very, very opinionated person, characteristically opinionated person, and somebody that will tell you point blank that this thing that you have done is not good. And what do we do? We have seen some leaders that will go and be, you know, massaging the shoulders of whoever that's supposed to be reprimanded. No, it's not that type of person. So the intrinsic value of choosing him, the reason for which he's been, you know, appointed, and the caliber of people that have been appointed, you know, to handle this
0: now,
1: matter.
0: You mentioned this, and sorry to cut in. I want to quickly seek certain level of clarification on the appointment of Mr. B. Ipurui. Let's not forget that currently he's the chairman of Asopadek in Ondo State. That is to say that he is an appointee of the state governor, of the state government. Now,
1: yes,
0: how do you want to separate his influence as Asopadek chairman from his objectivity as chairman of the Reconciliation Committee?
1: I don't see any disparity or dichotomy between his appointment and the assignment being given to him.
0: They say
1: simply
0: because the piper dictates the tune, Mr.
1: I have told you the character of Mr. B. Ipurui. Mr. B. Ipurui is a pastor, is a party man, is an activist, is an opinionated person, is somebody that will tell you that this is how things supposed to be, and that is how whatever he says when he's during the day is same thing that he will say when he's sleeping. Let me tell you, the same people that you are talking about, are they not party members? They are grieved people. So will Mr. Governor ostracize the party people, the people that won today, even the people that have been declared to have won, you know, the ticket, are they not party people? So if it has fallen on the other side, what will have happened? Are those people going to run away from the party? A party that is larger than any individual? So Mr. P. Ipurui, even it is even an added advantage to hit that Mr. B. Ipurui is someone who is an appointee of Mr. Governor and is close to Mr. Governor and is close to even those people, the political gladiators, you know, in quotes. So it's like a door that sees inside and sees outside.
0: Who are these political gladiators? Are you referring to the Minister of Interior, Bumitun Jojo?
1: No, yes, I will not deny that. It's one of them. And there are other people. This is politics. This is politics. I will not deny that. This is politics. I am a politician. I am part of them. And the Minister of Interior is part of them. There are other people like that. So I will not deny it.
0: Well, what is the role
1: of... What we are talking about is about interest here. And it's about how President Bola Ahmed Tinubu can win resoundingly in the next election. And all other positions in our party, how we can deliver. And this position is greater than any individual's presumption or thinking. It's greater than it.
0: Okay. Now, before I let you go, because we have other speakers on the program this afternoon, what is the role of your party's NWC in this reconciliation process?
1: Yes, the NWC have been saddled with an assignment, and they have done their own bit. And having done their own bit, don't forget that after the role of NWC, we have an appeal committee that NWC will submit whatever their report is all about to. And appeal committee will submit to even the party structure. And what matters here is how do we win? We have the party leaders. The party leaders will decide. There are great concerns, you know, here and there. This can do this. This cannot do this. All these things are going to be tabled and are going to be discussed in the committee that has been set up for reconciliation. By the time that is done, that will now be presented for submission before the final names, you know, is out. And whatever the party says, that makes the final. That is the final. And there's nobody that is going to check it. That is it.
0: Huh. All right. Thank you so much for joining us this afternoon, Mr. Femi Omosua.
1: Thank you for having me.
0: Okay. He is a member of APC Reconciliation Committee in Ondo State. And according to him, all hands are on deck to ensure that the party unites its house. Okay. Now, let's speak with Mr. Bode Obanla on the same issue. And of course, to sample his opinion, to understand how he feels about this whole reconciliation process. Good afternoon, Mr. Obanla. Thank you for joining us.
2: Good afternoon, moderator. Good afternoon.

0: detain you. The caliber of persons choosing my friend Koroye and other people, Eminence, what is it called? Kariko and others. Baba Ekumba, Edelu Matis and Co, they are very good people who can resolve issues, who can speak to power. They are very good party members and very strong individuals who will be able to say the truth as it is. So I know I'm hopeful. But that the only thing is that if the governor will accept, if the governor will support them, happy. But that is a step forward. And I know with time it will be able to be resolved. That is the social of the chairman to have done that. But I don't know if the governor will cooperate with them.
1: Time is actually a very big factor. A very big factor here, because the presidential election, which is like a unifying factor, like a rallying point for all party members right now, is just a few months away. And given what you have said, I can pick from the subtext of your submission that you have fears of genuineness of this reconciliation. Why do you have such fears?
0: Because of Mr. Governor now.
1: Just him? Is it not the leader?
0: The chairman has done well this time around by appointing people like Boroyi and Co to head. I asked my friend, I said, this constitution now, what do you think about it? He now said, they have been called to work, and according to his nature that I know, he will speak truth to the power, he will say the reality, he will say what it is, he will not hide anything. Because he's a man who is opinionated and knows what to do. He's a pastor, he's a man of God, and he's a man that has fear of God. He's a man who knows how to organize, he's an organizer, and he's a peacemaker. So I know him very well. I know what he can do. But the only fear I have is Mr. Governor. It is not the idea of reconciliation. Well, because I just felt if Mr. Governor will accept it genuinely, I told them to ask Mr. Governor, are you genuine with this kind of a team? If it's genuine, then they're good to go. But I'm assuring you that apart from this constitution, there are micro attempt to reconcile people. So apart from this macro constitution that is the state organizing something, there are other units that will organize themselves and do reconciliation. No problem. But it has a way of reconciling people. And so no wahala. Like myself now, those who are agreed are visiting some people. And we have agreed. So all those things will go like that. So that is part. The party has a way of reconciling people. We don't have any problem with that.
1: Would you say the National Working Committee of your party is handling the situation as a shoot? Because, I mean, that is where majority of decisions are made or ratified at the national level.
0: No. What happened is that the National Working Committee of the party has taken a decision and it's left for a loyal party member to accept it. And party is supreme. They have taken a decision. It doesn't concern them. They have 36 days to work with.
1: When you say party is supreme, that is a cliche. That is what, like, it's a common saying. But what about the place of fairness and in the runnings of your party's internal democracy?
0: What is the meaning of fairness? I think you want to talk about the permanent election that has just
1: that's obviously the bone of contention here.
0: There's no contention. It was the governor that made a mistake. I have a problem. How can the governor say he wants to impose people on people? It's not possible. There's a lot of card decision, and there's people decision. The people decision is supported by the party. A lot of card decision cannot be supported by the party because it did not follow due process. How can somebody just wake up because he's the leader of the party and the governor just decided to write names and say these are the consensus candidates? It's not possible anywhere. Now we have leaders of the party, we have the party institute.

0: And somebody will just, because he didn't have the party, the governor is in the party, but he cannot just sit down in his alabaka and people, it's not possible. That's what happened. Before, now, what happened is that in a permanent election, the only thing is electoral act is direct and consensus. If you want to do consensus, you consult the leaders of the party, the senators, the state senators, they are stakeholders. I don't remember, they are stakeholders. They are assembly members, they are stakeholders. And the other leaders, the ministers, they are leaders too. We did not consult anybody. They don't write names and say you want to impose them on us. It's not possible now, my brother, my sister. It's not possible. That is a point of contention. At the end of the day, people that are involved, they work to answer. That politics for you. It's not bread and butter. That politics. It's not business. It's not a narrow business. It's not financial business. It's kind of business that you must learn it. You must know how to do it. We have been in this system for a long time. The government made a mistake by saying he wants to do consensus. I started mentioning people. It's an insult. He insulted accessibility. People woke up to it and what to answer. What is the problem now? No problem.
1: No.
0: The governor himself made a... For instance, Podoye appointed as chairman, I know he will tell him the truth. He will tell him the truth. The governor knows that he has made that mistake by not consulting people. Politics is about consultation. You consult, discuss. Bola, like said, it's about organization.
1: Now,
0: organize.
1: Mr. Obanla, you are pointing accusing fingers at the camp of the governor right now, and
0: I'm not talking about the governor himself.
1: Because
0: he's one that made this mistake when he was contesting my sister, when he was contesting as I supported him, when he was contesting, 15 people contested, they all went to the field and did election. At the end of the day, people agreed, they appealed to them.
1: Now there are also
0: the team was direct primary at that time. We did it. I would reconcile and he became a candidate. We all joined together to vote for him. As I'm talking to you now, the governor calls, he wanna use to call some people and tell them he knows the president can win, president cannot win. This one cannot win, this one will win. What is that? Who are our leader? You have the party. But we will consult everybody and become one. We are politicians.
1: Mm.
0: We will not allow anybody to destroy the party for us. We will work together. We have been in this system for a long time. We will work. And
1: no.
0: we will surpass everybody at the end of the day. And that is the system in the political party. It's not familiar fear. It's not world war. We have contested and people have a mind. Those supported by the governor or those who on their own work for themselves, they will work together and at least good result will come. No problem now. I think it's peaceful.
1: Now,
0: I applaud the chairman for this kind of
1: you are a staunch supporter of Honorable Olubunmi Tunjiojo, Honorable Minister of Interior, and there have been accusations coming from that quarter, from the governor's quarters as well, that the Abuja boys are also wielding their influence. So there are, as accusations are flying from the left, counter accusations are also flying from the right. So how do you react to that?
0: Let me tell you, Olubunmi Tunjiojo is a minister. We have Adegbemi as a senator. We have Christian as a senator. We have Juma Ibrahim as a senator. We have 900 members. These people are very strong stakeholders that the governor refused to talk to. How can you hold the party without talking to these people? It's not possible. Don't talk about Nino Joe alone. These are stakeholders. These are very strong people. That you cannot do it alone. It's not possible. Maybe it doesn't know the working of the party. That senators are senators who are currently senators. You cannot discuss with them. You say you can do anything. It's not possible now. It's not easy. Don't even talk about Mishinjojo. Mishinjojo is on the right path. he has chosen the right path because he supported the senators, he supported the House of Members. Yes, but when the governor discovered that, when the governor said they have no meaning, then the party will take the decision. The party knows what the governor has done wrong. Who knows it?
1: How difficult do you think this reconciliation process would be?
0: It will not be difficult. Not difficult. The only thing they have to ask of the governor is, Mr. Governor.
1: Challenging? Maybe challenging should be the right word.
0: Don't even bother yourself. It will be dissolved. Don't bother yourself.
1: I'm not bothered. I'm not a member of your party.
0: The best thing is that there is a move for the constitution. If there's no move for the constitution, we can be talking about anything.
1: All right, thank you, sir.
0: Today now, there is a move that at least we'll start from somewhere. The journey of 200 years starts from a point.
1: Right.
0: So what happened is that they have started. The chairman has constituted them. I don't know. Maybe it's the chairman. I know it's the chairman and the governor that constituted it. But I told them when I discovered it, I said they should go and ask from the governor. Is it a genuine reconciliation? What? Yeah. And since they have been picked,
1: are you saying you do not trust the governor? Is that what you're saying? That you don't trust his intentions?
0: We are politicians. I'm not talking about morality. I'm talking about the kind of thing we have passed through before.
1: Mm-hmm.
0: And so I know what is happening and I know what I'm saying. Okay. What happened is that either he likes it or not, we'll reconcile.
1: All right.
0: We'll reconcile. The best thing is to go to him and ask. If any answer he gives them, then because these are caliber, these are people who can reconcile people.
1: Mm.
0: Okay. We can divide Kumba. They can reconcile. The way they can reconcile, they'll be chosen and they will do the needful. Nobody can stop them.
1: Okay. All right. Thank you so much, Mr. Buddy Obanla, for joining the discussion this afternoon. And
0: thank you.
1: The barest minimum we can do is to wish your party all the best in your reconciliation moves.
0: Thank you for having me.
1: Okay. So, the situation seems to be very, very sensitive. But then, like he said, the first step has been made. The party has set up a committee. What comes after is totally, it's going to be like a suspense to everyone. Fingers are crossed, and we are hoping to see positive results from this move. Let's talk to Mr. Nero Bimbi very briefly, just to hear from him, from a neutral standpoint, to say what he thinks is going to happen. We cannot take calls this afternoon, unfortunately, but then let's see how it goes. Okay.

0: Thank you for joining us, Mr. Obimbe.
1: Good afternoon, Olabisi. It's my pleasure joining you on the program this afternoon.
0: Okay, so we want to hear from a neutral standpoint. We've heard from members of the APC, except I'm not aware. I think the last I checked, you're not a member of the APC. Have you joined the party? Okay, Nigeria, I mean, you never know. So what do you think of the current situation, the reconciliation moves in the APC and the whole situation as it stands?
1: Well, for the benefit of our audience, let me clarify once again. I've never held any party membership card ever before now, and I'm not intending to be a party member.
0: Never say never. Never say never.
1: That will be in the future. So on the APC issue on the ground, say, as I speak right now, I'm speaking like the man on the street. I'm speaking like the average Nigerian, but quite politically conscious and well-informed. So I'm going to be giving that perspective of what Nigerians feel, what the average man on those streets is feeling. I don't see for any reason the outcome being positive in this reconciliation. It's an effort in futility, and I'll tell you
0: why. That's cold.
1: Not been cold, it's just harsh reality. Incidences that have happened, even after the reconciliation committee has been constituted, just yesterday, the ugly head was reared again at the Dome. I'm sure you are aware of the incidents at the Dome yesterday.
0: Yes.
1: That tells you that tempers are still rising. It's not a good signal. That's why I'm not being I don't want to be too diplomatic in my reference. See, if they were to do a just and fair reconciliation, I would expect that they should bring in external parties, not allow the parties that are engaged in the contest and in the crisis to be the ones that will also superintend over the reconciliation. I'm saying this because, you see, there's no way you can isolate or insulate the interest alignment of the reconciliation members from what is actually going to play out. Mr. B. Ipori, like you asked, Mr. Femi Moshua, is an appointee of the governor. You would not do anything anyway. No matter how much you want to be transparent, your appointor's interest comes first in this scenario. In all of Mr. Moshua's analysis as well, I had a bit of it and just an intro from Mr. Obangla's perspective as well. Mr. Moshua is already praising the governor, eulogizing him, and making it look like he's willing to play along with this reconciliation. But look, I've not seen the entirety of the reconciliation committee, but how many of the PTU camp members are on that reconciliation committee? That's a challenge on its own. I see, honestly speaking, going ahead towards 2027, I see a party that would consistently, going into the election, operate from these two divides. They will eventually work for the same candidate. They would, successfully deliver their mandate to the president. However, I see a situation where both parties, both camps, will work separately. However, my fear is that I hope there will be no crisis.
0: Work separately towards the same goal.
1: I'm telling you, let them not deceive themselves. I don't see the BTU camp ever working with the AIDA to our camp. It's never going to happen. I can authoritatively, categorically put this on the table. It's going to play out that way.
0: Don't you think the ultimate goal here is to deliver the mandate, come 2027?
1: After that, they will still achieve that. By my own perception, I'm not going to deceive any Nigerian that Ondo State would not come out with the heaviest vote. Ondo State will not deliver very massive votes to the incumbent president. I'm not in doubt about that. And we all saw what happened as well in River State. River State, where Fubara was working separately, Wiki was working separately. Everybody, they will still achieve the same mandate. However, they will do it on different grounds because it's a scorecard for both gladiators, the minister and the governor.
0: Mm-hmm.
1: The minister will claim that, I delivered 70% of the 100% that you got in Ondo State, while the governor delivered 30% of the 100%. If, for instance, the incumbent president eventually returns with 1 million votes in Ondo State, the BTO camp would say, out of that 1 million vote, we delivered 700,000, 800,000, the governor delivered 200,000. So the fight is about who carries the larger proportion of the ultimate cumulative vote that the president will get. That's what it's all about. And that's what's going to play out eventually. It's a tussle between who delivers the highest votes to the president. But however, I'm worried about the fact that I hope it will not deteriorate or escalate into the point where fracas will lead to fatal casualties along the line. That's just my biggest fear. But to say that they would ever work together, honestly speaking, that's self-deceit.
0: Okay. Well, this is coming from a neutral perspective, and I would like to say that it is still an ongoing process. So let's just wait and see how it goes. But then, fingers are crossed, all fingers are crossed. We're seeing how this will eventually pan out. Well, thank you very much, Play Out. Thank you very much for joining us this afternoon, Mr. Aniru Bimbi.
1: It's been my pleasure, obviously. Thank you for having me on the show this afternoon. Thank you.
0: Yes. So, we have three submissions. Not exactly the same. A little bit of, dissociation. But then, what matters is that the party puts itself together, regardless of what the process would be. And overall, it doesn't affect the welfare, well-being, and the development of Ondo State. There's politics and governance, like I always say, are intertwined. I mean, that is just the pure fact. Next week, Thursday, is another time on the public square. My sincere thanks to Mr. Bodio Banla, Mr. Femi Omoshua, a member of the Reconciliation Committee, and of course, our friend, Mr. Aniru Bimbi. Thank you so much for always. And to everyone who listened, I really appreciate your time. My name is Olabisi Olaniyi Oluwasegun. Till next week, Thursday, have a great one.

0: Hallelujah.
1: The Lord is good.
0: All the time.
1: Call Jesus.
0: Amen.
1: Uluwa shanu wa.
0: Amen.
1: Uluwa shanu wa.
0: Amen.
1: Fi omo anu gbe wa lori soke.
0: Amen.
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0: Amen.
1: Fanu jari ti wa se
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0: amen
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0: amen
1: o pe ni wa ta ugbon fanu fun wa ni ogun ore
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1: ni gbogbo ona ka anu ma jagun fun wa
0: amen
1: kokan wa u bale
0: amen
1: Jesu Kristi agbara wa
0: amen
1: eyo omo Olorun ni gbogbo aye
0: children of God all over the world
1: ba se bo si last Sunday ni ose ta to bo si last Thursday na
0: as we are in the last Sunday of the month and at the same time the last Thursday of the month.
1: And
0: we
1: know it's August.
0: We are entering the month of August. If you take note, there are three things that God focused on this month. He said we should speak words of consolation to ourselves and to ask for mercy and ask for protection. Please. He now told me that we should move on in the month of August.
1: And
0: be focusing on mercy.
1: And to you know,
0: the person that could see is the one talking to Rose. That who is a blind man other than the ministers all the children of God. Remember it is a message for us closing our eyes when praying. That is the person that has an eye is the one we are talking to and we want to see through his own eyes. It is his own eyes we want as guidance to guide us and children of God all over the world. And specifically this week, he said we should ask for mercy that we elevate our heads. Children of God, do you know it is somebody that is higher that could lift others up? My grandfather do tell me something while I was young. That the position of a woman, that they ought to marry or get married to a man that could lift them up. And I thought of it recently that that statement is biblical. That your husband shall be your head all throughout your life. That is, it is to the extent of which your husband has glory that you too could be glorified. But children of God, there is a husband that surpasses other husbands. That is called the head in all things. In Galatians. That is the head in all things. And listen to this. Jesus is the name. And it is written even in Ephesians chapter
1: 5
0: that as Jesus is to the church,
1: so
0: Jesus is the head in all things. This Jesus that is the husband of the church, that is the head of all things. And he declared with his own mouth that when I'm being lifted up, I will lift a lot up with myself. That is the kind of man he was. And listen to something that terrifies me in what he
1: said. In this
0: Colossians chapter 1,
1: that he lifted us up to heavenly places to sit in the same place with him.
0: That we are being lifted up to heavenly
1: to see,
0: you know, to see in the same place with Jesus
1: Christ.
0: Yes. That is head that surpasses other heads. The beginning of all things. The king that was born and nobody created him. The utterance of creation in the mouth of God.
1: Anything shape. wọn ní kó ní ipò tó ga jùlọ.
0: For him to take the most supreme of our elevation.
1: Wọ́n ní tá a bá ti wọnú òun.
0: That he now said once we enter into him.
1: The same place la máa jókòó
0: sí. We shall sit in the same realm with him.
1: Ibi gíga jùlọ nínú Ọlọ́run.
0: In the highest place with God.
1: Ẹ máa gbọ́.
0: And listen to this.
1: Àdìtú ni tí mò ń bá yín sọ.
0: I am telling you a mystery.
1: Ẹ̀mí mímọ́ nìkan ló lè interpret it right in your heart.
0: It is only the Holy Spirit that could interpret it correctly in our minds.
1: Nígbà tí ẹ̀mí mímọ́ bá interpret it right in your heart.
0: And after the Holy Spirit has interpreted it rightly.
1: Nígbà yẹn la lè jẹ ohun tó yẹ ká jẹ.
0: That is when after this we could be what God wants us to be.
1: Ẹyin tí mò ń bá yín sọ̀rọ̀ nípa rẹ̀.
0: The person I'm talking about to you now.
1: Philippians chapter 2 tún sọ kankan
0: nípa. And Philippians chapter 2 says something about him.
1: Ẹ jẹ́ àká láti verse 8.
0: From verse 8.
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0: The hand that God is stretching towards you and myself.
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0: That God says we should pray with this week.
1: Ó gbé wa ga.
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0: 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Have get close to.
1: Lot ta ni ko ma mu dani to mu dani.
0: And that Lot that he ought not to have gone with and he went with.
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1: a
0: queen. I am a human being.
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0: If you say where can you find him?
1: Ṣé o ní Bíbélì?
0: Do you have a Bible?
1: Ó wà ní Bíbélì.
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0: That's him in your hand.
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0: 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Once you open your Bible.
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0: That is the eye of God you are beholding.
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0: Because all the seven eyes of God they are all embedded in his words.
1: Yes. 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
0: That the whole Holy Spirit that you need.
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0: They are spirit.
1: Iye ni.
0: And they are alive.
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0: Even if we cannot see him.
1: Ó mọ gbogbo.
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1: Ó sì lè ṣọ́.
0: And he could do all things.
1: Jésù gan dẹ̀ confirm.
0: And Jesus confirmed this.
1: In John chapter 4.
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1: Verse 24.
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0: And where you could find the truth of God is in his words.
1: Sama ma so fa awon omo mi.
0: I do tell my children.
1: Te ba so pe wa su mi ti le ju.
0: That if you say my preaching is too hard.
1: Egbe wonu Bible.
0: Take it into the Bible.
1: Te ba ti ri ko ba Bible.
0: Once you see that it goes with the Bible.
1: A je pe nto Olorun fe fun wa.
0: That means that is what God wants for us.
1: A gbudo compromise oro
0: Olorun. We must never compromise the ways of God.
1: A gbudo gbe aye wa taku Olorun.
0: We must not live our lies against the words of God. How do you go against God? When will you go against his words? If God tells you this is what I want, and you now suggest that, how about if I do it this way? The words of God is not like that.
1: Is yes and amen.
0: And the words of God is yea and amen.
1: Yeah. Kò sí argument nínú ẹ̀.
0: There is no argument in the word of God. Ibi kan
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0: There is a section in the Bible that says.
1: Kò sí ìtumọ̀ tó farasin nínú ọ̀rọ̀ Ọlọ́run.
0: There is no interpretation that is.
1: That is hidden.
0: That is hidden in the words of God.
1: The word of God is so straightforward.
0: It is so straight. Oh, wow. 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
0: It is what God wants that he has exposed to us.
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0: It is in the words of God that if you are weary in the day of tribulation.
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0: Then your faith is small.
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0: It is in the words of God that.
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0: Love God with all your heart.
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0: 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Whatever you place before God in your life.
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0: 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That child is your idol.
1: God must come first in everything we are doing.
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0: 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He wouldn't want to be disgraced.
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0: 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And I shall not be
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0: He numbered the children. He numbered the Israelites. Why God told him not to do so? And God was bitter about this. And God now told him. He said, choose one out of these three tribulations. For you to fall in the hand of Satan. Or for you to fall in the hand of man. Or for you to fall in the hand of God Almighty. And God said, David declared, God, I want to fall in your hand.
1: padà.
0: It is only in the hand of God that you could fall and he will restore you back.
1: Tó bá ṣubú sí ọwọ́ ẹ̀yìn.
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1: Ohun tá a fi rán mi sí ayé mi mò ń sọ.
0: I am telling you what I'm being sent to the world.
1: Make sure pé wà ní Ọlọ́run.
0: Make sure you are inside God.
1: Make sure pé o ní Jésù.
0: Make sure you have Christ in your life.
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0: There is nothing I want to take from you that makes me to say this.
1: Jésù tí mo dẹ̀ ní kò gbà.
0: And this Jesus I'm telling you to accept into your life.
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0: 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You cannot be as rich and to be rich and even to entertain him.
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1: Tí o bá ní kò gba Jésù.
0: So if you are told to accept Christ.
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1: Mo padà bọ̀.
0: I will be right back.
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1: eyan omo Olorun
2: Children of God,
1: we are
2: telling ourselves the mystery.
1: I will
2: love it so much that all of us should accept Jesus.
1: And I
2: should accept him totally in my life.
1: At that
2: part that we are still using to using carnally to do the carnal
1: work.
2: That is where Satan is entering through to suffer us.
1: He
2: is not to blame.
1: To be a shetty alone, which you need to make
2: because that was the decree of God into the life of Satan to continue to eat the dust.
1: Yes, but then you know,
2: and this our flesh is dust. Let us become spirit. That is why Jesus is calling you and I.
1: How about you?
2: That we should come and be like him. Jesus is the spirit of God. We should allow that spirit to relegate the flesh. As John the Beloved said, and that Jesus should rise in him and for the flesh to be relegated. That is how we too should do.
1: We'll say,
2: this week, let's use Psalm
1: 3.
2: And even the Holy Spirit has given me a deeper meaning of Psalm
1: 3. Next week.
2: We shall say that next week.
1: We'll say,
2: this week,
1: Philippians chapter 2.
2: Let's use Philippians chapter 2. The name that surpasses all other names. And should pray unto God to elevate us. And for that hand to pull us up. Amen.
1: Esther chapter 4.
2: And we should use Esther chapter 4. But when we get to that higher level, let's behave like Esther. Those are our people that we feel that they are downtrodden. Instead of us to be proud to them that we are here, let us stretch hand of help unto them and pull them up. If God promotes you, he did that so that we could help others. When God elevated Joseph, he never shunned his people. He was never proud to them. And we too, when God promotes us, let's do the needful. Let us pull others up as we are doing for people outside. We should remember the family where we came out from. Some will say, I don't want them to kill me in my family. You are already in Christ, and you are saying your people for them to kill you. Then you don't know the meaning of Christ. Before they can kill you, they will kill the God the Father, they killed God the Son, they will kill God the Holy Spirit. Forget about that. Moses was born in the presence of the witches. And he was being brought up in the wilderness of that darkness of Pharaoh. And he came back to Egypt to mash them
1: under his feet.
2: We are talking about God. Until next week, let's pray. Amen.
1: God bless you.

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3: Thanksgiving service ni o waye ni school chapel
2: iyen ni Sunday
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0: oya kajode
5: Ladies and gentlemen, the bride and groom are about to cut the cake.
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7: 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Will I be using my hands to wash clothes in 2026?
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7: Hooray! St. Catherine's Anglican Girls Grammar School Award is 70. Let's join the 70th Founders Day celebration of St. Catherine's Anglican Girls Grammar School, OWO, as the week-long celebration begins on Monday, 27th July 2026, with school activities. Wednesday, 29th July activities include meet and greet and a PTA pally with SCOGA. On Thursday, 30th July, there will be a medical checkup and outreach, an awareness carnival procession with courtesy visits to the OLOWO of our kingdom, the Bishop of our Anglican Diocese, the School for the Blind, and the OWO Correctional Facility. On Friday, 31st July, the program features the general meeting and elections, class set parade, and a colorful social night with bonfire and fireworks. The grand finale holds on Saturday, 1st August, with the commissioning of Legacy Project, a public lecture, fundraising, awards and dinner, and a swearing in of newly elected executives. The celebration concludes on Sunday, August the 2nd, with a Thanksgiving service at the school chapel by 8:30 a.m. Come and reconnect with old friends. Skoga Executive.
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8: I'll let go, Shoro, I hear.
5: Agomeria Boyroleni, so you my brand new Jojimo.
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0: Ondo State APC Party Chairman.
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0: Sani Abdullah Uzomata.
1: Technical Advisor to the Governor of Kogi State.
0: Honorable Otolori Elegbeleye.
1: Senator Dr. Bodio Lajuboke.
0: Royal Father of the day.
1: Ni His Imperial Majesty.
0: Oba Dr. Adeyeye Oguwusi.
1: Otete the second CFRG on your office.
0: Distinguished guest of honor, Wani.
1: His Excellency
0: Governor Lucky Orimi Sayed Atiwa.
1: Kabiyesi wa.
0: Oba Dr. Yusuf Adebori Adeleye.
1: Owo
0: Inondo Kuku, the Olubaka of Oka Kingdom.
1: Royal
0: Oscar Shifting Council.

Good evening and thanks for joining us on Adaba FM's News Magazine Periscope. It is a compilation of local, foreign, entertainment and sports news. In tonight edition, Tosin Ibrahim seeks fairness inclusion in Ondo APC reconciliation process. Security forces rescue 9 kidnapped victims, kill 3 bandits in Kwara State. And on the foreign news tonight, U.S. launches heavy airstrikes on Iran after missile attacks on American forces. Details of these and other stories in a moment. I am Praise Olagoke.

0: John Venn's 3-in-1 chocolate. 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
2: Thank you for joining us at Other News in Detail. An APC House of Representatives aspirant, Morufu Tosin Ibrahim, has urged Governor Lucky Aiyedatiwa and the Ondo State leadership of the party to ensure that all aggrieved aspirants are included in the party's reconciliation process. A statement by Femi Legbeleye on behalf of the aspirant says genuine reconciliation must be inclusive to restore confidence among party members after the recent National Assembly primaries. The statement alleges that some aggrieved aspirants were excluded from the reconciliation process and were not also invited to nominate members of their political structures for the governor's proposed political appointments. It also expresses dissatisfaction with what it described as the imposition of candidates during the APC primaries, saying every party member deserves equal treatment and a sense of belonging. The statement warns that unresolved grievances could weaken party unity ahead of future elections. It calls on the APC leadership to strengthen internal democracy and ensure that all stakeholders are carried along in the interest of the party's unity and success. The APC candidate for Akure North, Akure South Federal Constituency, Princess Omawumi Olatunji Ovoriwole, has sought the support of the Asiwaje Mandate Group, AMG, ahead of the 2027 general elections. She made the appeal during a meeting with AMG leaders and grassroots mobilizers in Akure. Olatunji said her priorities would include youth and women empowerment, community development, and effective legislative representation. She also called for unity among APC support groups, stressing that despite operating on the different platforms, members belong to one political family and must work together for the party's success. The candidate praised the Minister of Interior, Olubunmi Tunjiojo, for his support for her political journey and his contributions to human capital and community development in Ondo State. The Director General of AMG, Asiwaju Olumuyiwa Sagunla, assured the candidate of the group's support, saying AMG would continue its grassroots mobilization and community interventions across the state. The meeting ended with members pledging to mobilize support for Olatunji, President Bola Tinubu, and the APC head of the 2027 elections. Residents of Ileoluji in Ileoluji Okegbo local government area of Ondo State have commended the Jigi Asiwaju Free Medical Outreach, an initiative of the grassroots movement for Tinubu GMT, sponsored by the Minister of Interior, Olubunmi Tunjiojo, describing it as a timely intervention that has brought much-needed healthcare services closer to the people. The third phase of the outreach was held in Ileoluji, where no fewer than 200 residents benefited from free medical consultations, treatment, medications, laboratory tests, and referrals for further care. Some of the beneficiaries highlighted the medical attention they received and said the program had eased the burden of accessing quality health care.
3: The program, what I saw this morning, is a very fantastic. With our honorable Olubunmi Tunjiojo, they have done well. Look at me, they gave me a free medical treatment. They were did the MVP, even though I also collected reading glass. And we also thank him because we love him. He support the Asiwaju.
4: I thank God for what BTO has been doing for a long time. He is a philanthropian, and what he has been given, this medical outreach is just to deliver people from this sickness.
2: In separate remarks, other beneficiaries, including Ajulo Kolawole and Oladimiji Akiwumi, also applauded the organizers for bringing the outreach to their community.
5: The program is a very nice program. I'm very helpful. I'm teaching on medication, some drugs, and also after the testing of my eyes, I gave these glasses, and it's working very well. I've seen clearly.
6: My experience today, I'm so overwhelmed because we have been expecting this for long, and this is coming from our honorable minister. Really appreciate it. We also appreciate our president. I have little issue with my eye, so I was tested today. So, the treatment has been given to me.
2: The beneficiaries described the free medical outreach as a life-changing and commendable intervention, urging the GMT to sustain the program so that more underserved communities can continue to access quality healthcare.

0: Number of Nigerians been deceived by traffickers who confiscate their passport and strip them of their freedom. In this special report, AWFM's Odunayomi Alawiye examines how the promise of a better life is leaving many Nigerians sold into exploitation. Our report.
1: Human trafficking remains one of the world's fastest-growing organized crimes, with thousands of vulnerable people falling victims to false promises of employment and a better life abroad. In Nigeria, many victims pay large sums of money to travel agents who promise well-paying jobs in Europe, the Middle East, and other parts of the world. Instead, they end up working under harsh conditions as domestic workers, construction laborers, or in other form of forced labor, often without pay or the freedom to leave. A common statistic used by traffickers is the seizures of victim passports and other travel documents immediately they arrive at their destination. Without valid documents, many victims become trapped, unable to escape abusive employers or seek help from their charity. Among those who have experienced the ordeal says the promise of a better job abroad turned into months of exploitation after the employers confiscated the passport and forced long hours of work with little or no pay.
2: And the way they confused me that per week we can get 300,000 naira or more. So I just concluded in my mind that let me just go a year to have the savings, and we collected our passport immediately. We never expect we working as an housemaid over there. We thought at least we can work as a waitress, normal job, not outstopping me, because I told the man I want to talk to my family because no one knows about my whereabouts. They were like, no, don't have to use a phone now. You talk to your family after a month, chance to talk to them once in a month. So I have no choice but to think this way.
1: While reacting to the growing trend, an official of National Agency for the Prohibition of Trafficking, NAPTIP, Adeolu Musumola, says traffickers continue to exploit the desperations of young Nigerians seeking greener pasture. She urged people to verify overseas jobs offers through appropriate government agency before making any payment or traveling.
3: So one has to be very careful. And I always tell people, it's very simple. If you have a job offer and you think you have to go, find out from the Nigerian embassy. But have this place, does this place exist? What exactly do they do here? They'll find out and tell you, nothing like this, don't go. You know, but people just go. And then when people get to all of these countries, they don't even tell anybody. And when they tell you, don't tell anybody, then you need to run. It means something sinister is about to happen. All is a lie. They're just trying to manipulate you, brainwash you, and make you just think that they are the only ones that love.
1: A public affair analyst, Israel Fagbemigun, said most migrants have little or no idea about the dangers that comes with illegal journey to abroad, thereby landing them into modern day slavery.
4: The system is so soft for you. You can move from one ladder of the economic status to the other in a very fast mode. But in the country where you don't know, if you are taken, their country rules there are more rigid compared to what you can be in Nigeria. So there is more to that you can be in Nigeria. There's more possibilities, there's more potentials in the country.
1: Fagbemigun noted that creating more economic opportunities at home will reduce the vulnerability of young people to traffickers.
4: For the average youth who is ready and willing to work and engage gainfully for his or herself. My admonition for the energetic and very resourceful Nigerian youth population is that we should double check on every offer, particularly those ones that look too good to be true.
1: While authorities continue effort to combat human trafficking, stakeholders agree that public awareness, stricter regulations to oversee recruitment, and stronger international cooperation remain critical to preventing more Nigerians from being sold a dream that ends in exploitation. Odunayo Alawiye, Adaba FM News.
0: Thank you, Odunayo. Police operatives have raided the residence of the Osun State Secretary to the state government, Telsim Igbalaye, arresting him and five other individuals while recovering cash and other items. The operation was carried out on Wednesday at the Igbalaye's residence in Uruki Estate, near the Lameko area of Oshogbo. A statement by the Osun State Police Public Relations Officer, Abiodun Ojelabi, says the raid followed credible intelligence and was targeted at arresting the suspected gang leader, Abiodun Aruwumole, popularly known as Ashikba. Ojelabi stated that Aruwumole, who was reportedly on the police watch list over an alleged murder case, was found at the residence during the operation. Items recovered by the police included 4,810,500.

0: government, Teslim Igbalaye, has been released by the police. Igbalaye's release was announced by Pelumi Olajengbisi, the spokesperson for the Mole Campaign Council, the group leading the re-election campaign of Governor Ademola Adeleke. Olajengbisi shared the development on his verified Facebook page today. The spokesperson for the Osun State Police Command, Abiodun Jelabi, also confirmed the release in a telephone conversation with journalist Inushogbo. Igbalaye and five others were arrested and detained by the state's police command after a raid on his residence in Osogbo on Wednesday. Still in Osun State, ahead of the August 15 governorship election in Osun State, the Independent National Electoral Commission says it has strengthened security measures to prevent violence and ensure a peaceful poll. The chairman of the commission, Professor George Amupitan, disclosed this during a stakeholders meeting in Osogbo, saying potential flashpoints have been identified and security agencies are being engaged to address possible threats. Correspondent Tolulope Faleye has details.
1: With just over 2 weeks to the governorship election in Osun State, the Independent National Electoral Commission has organized a stakeholders meeting with political parties, security operatives, civil society organizations, media organizations, among others. While speaking at the meeting, the chairman of INEC, Professor Juas Ampiton, said the commission has activated measures to address security concerns and other threats that could affect the conduct of the poll. Ampiton also said the commission has identified potential flashpoints and is working with security agencies to prevent violence before, during, and after the election. The INEC boss emphasized that a Osun State governorship poll is crucial. Therefore, its success will help sustain the nation's democratic development.
2: To approach the Osun elections, our priority is to build and sustain the ultimate trust of the electorate. Our biometric voters accreditation system, BVAS, is the heartbeat of our elections. Therefore, we are subjecting our system to a rigorous field test to fortify the sanctity of the ballots during the election.
1: Also speaking, the INEC resident electoral commissioner in Osun State, Oluwaswin Babalola, hinted that the commission has received sensitive material for the election, which are not kept with the CB head.
3: I wish to reaffirm INEC's commitment to transparency, professionalism, neutrality, inclusivity, and the delivery of the election that is free, fair, credible, and reflective of the will of the people of Osun State.
1: Meanwhile, some group of people staged a peaceful protest at the venue of the INEC stakeholders meeting to clamor for peaceful election in the state. Tolulope Faleye, Adabai FM News, Osogbo.
0: Thank you, Tolulope. And still in Osun State, candidates of the 14 political parties contesting for the August 15 governorship election in Osun State have signed a peace accord. The peace accord signing ceremony held in Osogbo brought together political parties, electoral officials, security agencies, traditional rulers and other stakeholders where they reaffirmed their commitment to a peaceful and fair election. While speaking at the event, the chairman of the National Peace Committee, Abdusalam Abubakar, who was represented by Cardinal John Onoyekan, urged political parties and their governorship candidates to conduct peaceful campaigns, obey the law, and remember that no election is worth the loss of any life. Abubakar called on political actors to embrace tolerance, avoid inflammatory rhetoric, and put the interest of the state above personal ambitions.
4: In the name of the National Peace Committee, I am making my special appeal to all the political party members here present to abide by the spirit and the letter of the accord that we now sign.
0: Earlier, the chairman of the Independent National Electoral Commission, Professor George Amupita, assured residents that the commission had strengthened its logistics, technology, and resort management processes to ensure a credible election.
2: These hotspots location will receive specialized, highly visible security deployment. Security forces have been issued strict operational guidelines to neutralize any form of violence and attempt at ballot destructions.
0: In his remarks, the Oni Ofife Obadeye

0: Ogunwusi urged eligible voters to come out in large numbers to vote on election day and shun all forms of violence. The PISA code is expected to guide the conduct of political parties, candidates and their supporters before, during and after the August 15 governorship election in Osun State. Away from Osun State, 9 persons abducted by suspected terrorists have been rescued, while 3 bandits were killed during a coordinated security operation in Ekiti local government area of Kwara State. The rescue operation was carried out in the Obuayegunle, Ejiora and Osi axis of Ekiti LGA, an area bordering Ekiti State and Niger State. A statement by the Chief Press Secretary to the Chairman of Ekiti Local Government Council, Prince Dada Sunday. The operation involved Kwara State recruited forest guards, operatives of the Department of State Services, DSS, local hunters and vigilante groups. One of the rescued victims, Umaru Muazu, from Obuayegunle, said the attack occurred at about 4:57 p.m. before the intervention of the security operatives. Yobe State Governor Mai Malabuni has approved free medical treatment for all state and local government retirees across the state as part of efforts to reduce the challenges of access and health care among elderly citizens. The Executive Secretary of the Yobe State Contributory Health Care Management Agency, Dr. Babagana Tijani, disclosed this in an interview, stating that about 20,000 retirees are being enrolled in the program as an initial phase. Tijani said the initiative is part of Governor Buni's equity program aimed at supporting vulnerable groups, with retired state and local government workers expected to receive medical care without making any payment. He said pre-enrollment exercise is currently ongoing across the 17 local government areas of the state. The agency executive secretary also revealed that 45,000 civil servants have been enrolled under the formal sector health insurance program over the past 7 years. 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Still to come tonight, foreign, entertainment, and sports news. Stay with us. We'll be right back.
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0: 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And now to the rest of the news. On foreign news tonight, US launches heavy airstrikes on Iran after missile attacks on American forces. Oluwani Femi Adebayo has details.
1: A very good evening to you and welcome to Foreign News on Periscope. Ugandan opposition leader Kizza Besigye has been admitted to an intensive care unit in Kampala after collapsing unconscious during a court session where he was facing treason charges. Besigye's wife, Winnie Byanyima, who heads the UN agency responsible for tackling HIV and AIDS, confirmed that the 70-year-old politician was in critical condition following the incident. The opposition figure collapsed while protesting the appointment of state lawyers to represent him during his trial. Prison officials immediately rushed him to a hospital for medical attention. Besigye has been in detention since November 2024. His lead lawyer was also arrested last month and charged with allegedly failing to report act of treason. In 2024, he was reportedly abducted in Kenya and taken back to Uganda, where he was later detained. Australian authorities have commenced legal action against Telegram, accusing the messaging platform of failing to remove extremist and pro-terrorism content, including footage of the 2019 Christchurch mosque attacks. The country's e-safety commissioner, Gillian Imangrant, said Telegram could face a fine of up to $54.6 million for allegedly failing to meet its obligations under Australia's Online Safety Act. Eamon Grant noted that the platform allowed content linked to some of the world's most notorious extremist attacks to remain online long after it had been notified. The legal action follows an investigation launched by the eSafety Commission in March 2024 to determine the measures Telegram had in place to combat terrorism and extremist material. Lastly, on the foreign news, the United States military says it has carried out a major wave of airstrikes against Iran in retaliation for Tuesday's attempted ballistic missile attacks targeting American forces. The strikes were launched in response to missile attacks directed at U.S. military bases in Jordan and American vessels operating on the Strait of Hormuz. Iranian state media reported that the latest strikes killed three people, including a two-year-old child. It also said other locations in southern and western Iran were affected by the bombardment. And that's foreign news on Periscope. I am Oluwani Femi Adebayo. Thank you for listening. Good evening to you.
0: And from the showbiz world, Oscar-winning Irish musician Glenn Hanzer dies in Dublin motorbike crash. Adebayo Alani is our guide.
2: Abia State Governor Alex Oti has approved the release of 25 million naira to support the medical treatment of veteran Nollywood actress Ngozi Nwosu. The payment was directly to the hospital where the actress is currently receiving treatment. The governor's senior special assistant on tourism and entertainment, Dr. Justice Martins, confirmed the development in a post shared on his official X account. Governor Oti fulfilled his promise by authorizing the transfer of the fund before close of work on Wednesday. Dr. Martins commended the governor for keeping his word and demonstrating support for the veteran actress during her health challenge. The intervention has been widely welcomed by members of entertainment industry and well-wishers who described the gesture as timely and compassionate. Nigerian singer and rapper Anthony Victor, popularly known as Victony, has unveiled a teaser for his forthcoming single, Fine, which features a sample from Orezi's 2013 hit song, You Got It. The Soweto crooner shared the preview of the track on his verified X account, giving fans a glimpse of what to expect from the highly anticipated release. The upcoming song combines the nostalgic feels of classic Afrobeat with Victony's distinctive melodic style, creating a fresh sound inspired by one of the genre's memorable hits. Fine is expected to be part of Victony's forthcoming project, Star Life, and follows the success of his recent release, Fresh and Sleek. The teaser has generated excitement among fans, many of whom praise the use of Orese's classic Simple and express eagerness for the song's official release. Oscar-winning Irish musician Glen Hansard has died following a motorbike crash in Dublin. He was 56 years. Hansard, who gained international recognition after appearing in the 1991 musical comedy film The Commitment, was the longtime frontman of the critically acclaimed rock band And Frames. Tributes have poured in from across the music industry, with artists including Ed Sheeran and Bruce Springsteen mourning his death. Springsteen described himself as heartbroken by the loss. The singer-songwriter enjoyed a remarkable career spanning more than three decades. In 2008, he won the Academic Award for Best Original Song alongside Marketa Aglofa for Falling Slowly from the acclaimed low-budget musical romance film Once. Hansard and Aglofa later released three albums together as The Swell Season, while he also achieved success as a solo artist. In 2016 album, Didn't He Ramble earned him a Grammy nomination. Fans and fellow musicians have continued to pay tribute to Hansard, celebrating his contribution to Irish and global music. That's entertainment news on today's Periscope. I am Adegoye Galani. 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
0: And on sport news tonight, Nigeria's goodness Nwachukwu has set a new world record in the women's discus throw F42-44/F61-64 category, winning the country's seventh gold medal at the Commonwealth Games. The defending champion produced a stunning throw of 39.66 meters, sending the Carlton Stadium crowd into celebration after the scoreboard displayed new world record. Nwachukwu's performance earned her 1,130 points under the para-athletic scoring system, placing her ahead of Wales' Funmi Odunwaye, who won silver with a throw of 38.52 meters and 931 points. Nigeria's Destiny Agbo also delivered an impressive performance, recording a personal best of 33.79 meters to finish fifth with 787 points. The victory further cements Nwachukwu's dominance in the event. And finally, Brazil head coach Carlo Ancelotti has accepted responsibility for his team's surprise elimination from the 2026 FIFA World Cup, admitting that a tactical decision during the second half hydration break contributed to their defeat by Norway. The Italian coach said Brazil had been in control of the round of 16 match before changes made during the break affected the team's balance and opened the door for Norway to score the decisive goal through Erling Haaland. And that sport news brings us to the end of today's edition of Periscope, as edited by Olayinka Ojo. On behalf of the production team, I am Praise Olagoke, saying thanks for listening. Good evening.
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0: Yes, sir.
1: What

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0: Oh, niggas!
1: Bimbawa got to a fretta. 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
0: Yes, sir.
1: I tap on you a call up
0: with me. 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Oh, yes, sir.

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1: King of Salvation, we exalt you!
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1: We give you glory!
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1: God of the earth!
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1: Your praise is every day in our mouth!
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1: Everybody!
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1: Give kudos to Almighty!
0: Εδουκαλόε!
1: Appreciating!
0: Ένι!
1: Praising!
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1: For giving us another new day!
0: Λάτι παντε!
1: To meet again!
0: Glory to you!
1: On this program!
0: Όριο φελαρίγμα!
1: It is grace we receive!
0: Ανού λαρίγμα!
1: It is mercy we receive. God himself made this program to be our mercy
0: point.
1: To reveal secrets of things that are hidden. To reveal secrets of lives that have been oppressed. God himself deliberately connected you to this program.
0: Mama, can we pray?
1: A woman said, if not that I listen to your program, sir, I would have committed suicide by now. That the day she was to commit suicide. She had me shouting. Don't kill yourself yet.
0: Mama yet to let you, right?
1: Now she has testimony. Look at thousands of children of God.
0: See, I will lick at
1: them. You cannot even finish your
0: long to let to
1: now God has used this program for.
0: You want to watch your back when
1: you do your partake of it. And the best part is that
0: partners.
1: You are one of our partners.
0: Don't feel worried to
1: you. You are supposed to program with your money.
0: Oh, yeah, God, do
1: you? You should appreciate God.
0: To report to
1: it is God that gave you that power to
0: do it. Calling on.
1: Except to not build the house. The labor and vendor
0: beauty.
1: God, we thank you.
0: Hallelujah.
1: Hallelujah.
0: Hallelujah.
1: Today I pray. What even has taken from you?
0: To swear the logo
1: that made you unglorious. Amen. They are restored. What they remove from you?
0: John 10:10.
1: You are not going to come
0: back.
1: They still come back for us to steal, to kill, and to destroy. Whatever has taken from you, physically,
0: loju ala,
1: mind the dream,
0: loju orun,
1: mind your sleep,
0: back pada,
1: hey, take them back,
0: back pada,
1: take them back,
0: back pada,
1: take them back,
0: back pada,
1: take them back,
0: back
1: take them back,
0: kolore pada,
1: your love is restored.
0: Where you to je pe lojo ti won ti ri e mu bayi,
1: you that the day they captured you,
0: ni gbogbo to ni ti lole,
1: all your things have gone down.
0: Loni
1: today,
0: asiri ogun re tu,
1: the secret of your body is exposed, and they are conquered.
0: Asegun be,
1: so shall it be,
0: in the name of
1: Jesus. Amen.
0: Ori oke ogo,
1: mountain of glory.
0: Asegun re.
1: I should get anybody.
0: Latin by soul.
1: It's where you are broadcasting from.
0: Police Samuel.
1: Prophet Samuel.
0: Adebayo
1: Jesu name. That we call authority.
0: Authority.
1: What you call authority?
0: Only a we bear
1: alone. It's authority that says that it comes to pass. When God answers prayers.
0: Jeremiah 33.
1: Jeremiah 33. Call unto me.
0: Madam.
1: And I will answer.
0: Mafion.
1: And I will show you.
0: Great
1: and mighty things.
0: Yeah,
1: that thou knowest not. I will show you. Only God can do this.
0: Olotosebe.
1: He alone can do it. He has been doing it.
0: What's it on Sebe?
1: And he will yet do it.
0: You
1: he will yet do it.
0: Matthew 7:7.
1: Matthew 7:7.
0: Only a berry.
1: Ask.
0: How for you?
1: You shall receive.
0: A work.
1: Seek.
0: A ori.
1: You will find.
0: A collect.
1: Knock.
0: How she?
1: It shall be opened. Everything we ask on this program.
0: He
1: shall be done for us. I pray.
0: Along with Sealore.
1: God will benefit you.
0: Warore.
1: You will get the blessing.
0: Warore.
1: Amen.
0: What a genius.
1: And you shall just pray.
0: In the name of
1: Jesus. Amen.
0: Kill a young man.
1: What are you taking from me?
0: Only a dua to me.
1: That team of today's prayers. Let's go to our altar first.
0: If they have stolen anything from
1: you, because of your future,
0: you
1: are taking them back.
0: In the name of Jesus.
1: Amen.
0: Hallelujah.
1: Seven hallelujah.
0: Go meje.
1: Glory 7 times.
0: Hosanna.
1: Hosanna 7 times. Life 7 times.
0: Oh yeah, hallelujah. Meje.
1: Hallelujah. Hallelujah. Hallelujah. Hallelujah. Hallelujah. Hallelujah. Hallelujah.
0: God, you see on a
1: come to the next place.
0: Oh, go meje.
1: Oh, go. Oh, go. Oh, go. Oh, go. Oh, go. Oh, go. Oh, go.
0: On a kata.
1: 93rd place.
0: Hosanna meje.
1: Hosanna. Hosanna. Hosanna. Hosanna. Hosanna. Hosanna. Hosanna.
0: On a kari iye.
1: Iye. Iye. Iye. Iye. Iye. Iye. Iye.
0: Why ye?
1: You will leave.
0: Omare aye.
1: Your children will leave.
0: Ise re aye.
1: Your work will leave.
0: Why ye?
1: Amen.
0: Omare aye.
1: Amen.
0: Ise re aye.
1: Amen.
0: In the name of
1: Amen.
0: Head to dada.
1: Stand properly.
0: Owo re amadu.
1: You may clap your hands.
0: Oluwa so pe.
1: The Lord says.
0: O fe gbe kejade.
1: He want to bring us some
0: lara awon kan.
1: From people's bodies.
0: Si aye gbe kan.
1: That has been kept there.
0: Gbogbo eyan ma
1: pariwo. Everybody be shouting.
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2: Now receive it.
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1: O kì í lè resist
2: it. You cannot resist it.
1: Ó máa wà so connected.
2: And you are going to be so connected with it.
1: Mà ẹ.
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1: 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You are tired.
2: O ti swear.
1: Because they have already troubled you.
2: So you want the dead arm
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1: So be so
0: oh, Lord, fight for me.
1: So be so
0: oh, Lord, fight for me.
1: Now, let me tell you this.
0: Anyone darkness is fighting, they need to know the reason. That darkness is fighting them. Belly.
1: Abiamo kan gba mi lowo. Ekun to sun ni pe.
0: What are we being for is that?
1: Igba wo la mo e fe sayeye.
0: When we my own to let celebrate.
1: Okoko mi won.
0: Because darkness is shaking them.
1: O ka bed ayeye ku nile.
0: They remove the garment of celebration from them.
1: Bi eni po fun won ni ekun sun.
0: Give them weeping always.
1: All that is just concern for.
0: And it's a concern to you.
1: Ah, on gbogbo to nwa soke ni pe.
0: How you are thinking right now?
1: Ojo wo la won mo ina ma goke.
0: When we my own to let to be lifted.
1: I have a good news for you.
0: What do you know you
1: ni pa gbara mi mi.
0: By the power of the Holy Ghost.
1: Awon mo yin ologo ni gbogbo
0: won. Don't dread, they are glorious.
1: Ko to ti pari osu.
0: At what end of this month?
1: Anu yo wa fun.
0: Hey, hey, let me happy for them.
1: Me nasa dale ke ruzi abada. Mele gadaza. Eredi to fin ja ogun.
0: The reason you are fighting battle.
1: To le toy.
0: Hard battle like this.
1: Only wipe.
0: Is that?
1: Won fe silence ogo to wa lara.
0: They just want to silence that glory in you.
1: Si ogo ba ti poju.
0: When battle becomes so much.
1: Ogo ki soro.
0: Glory cannot speak.
1: Kai.
0: Ew.
1: Mina gada baruzia. So go ba ti poju.
0: When battle is much, I say.
1: Ogo ki form.
0: Glory cannot speak.
1: Ogo.
0: Glory. And battle, they work together. But glory need to swallow battle.
1: Ogun battle log be ogun mi.
0: If battle that not swallow
1: glory, ologo ni jo ologo.
0: The glory will not look like a glorious day again.
1: The saint ogun fe wa lo.
0: And the other person battle to
1: be omo ologo lo.
0: Except the glorious saint.
1: Look at Genesis 37. Nikete. Ta yo Joseph soke.
0: As soon as Joseph was lifted.
1: Laarin omo baba.
0: I want his father to do it.
1: Ni ogun dide si.
0: Battle came against him.
1: Ni dun. Luke chapter 4.
0: Hey, look for us.
1: Tabi Matthew chapter 4.
0: Oh, Matthew 4.
1: Now talk about Matthew chapter 3. Yeah.
0: Matthew 3.
1: Lati verse 12.
0: From verse 12.
1: See on cut it down the
0: seniors. What's that voice came
1: hey, in?
0: That this my beloved
1: son. No,
0: in whom I well please.
1: I feel.
0: He was sure.
1: Like a baptism.
0: After baptism.
1: Ibatamade chapter 4.
0: Chapter 4.
1: The Subra Sitele.
0: Satan was after
1: so
0: you.
1: Whenever that enemy see you need glory with you.
0: They
1: will be after you.
0: Ah!
1: Tori pe ogo itobi.
0: That this young glory is very big.
1: For the jile.
0: And very genuine.
1: Ajaja kolo je ogo agbaye.
0: And tell a global glory.
1: Koma je ogo yara.
0: Not the room glory.
1: Malena zaba hagada. Kolo je ogo agbaye.
0: I mean a global glory.
1: Wari kut.
0: They will recruit global witches against you.
1: Emma
0: tell you. They will say, follow this person around. Hey, Jesus.
1: So, and you can't jaugun.
0: Some of you are fighting battle.
1: Because
0: you carry big glory.
1: And
0: you have a sharp calling.
1: And you long.
0: Ministers of God.
1: And you doubt.
0: That have undoubtable calling.
1: And you long funny yato.
0: You that God has given a unique gift. Suddenly you are so brilliant. When you were so small.
1: You have that knowledge without receiving.
0: Even without reading.
1: When
0: you are just passing.
1: Hey, Yamazada, ya. Wala ni.
0: Is the problem, oh.
1: I asked
0: a young man.
1: Be 18 years ago.
0: Be a domain to local side.
1: Oh,
0: Lord. I was going.
1: On drive, Lord.
0: I was driving along that
1: way.
0: I wanted to buy fuel.
1: Mwari boy.
0: I saw this one.
1: Look at our school.
0: When we were in school.
1: Oh, my way.
0: He was so brilliant.
1: What about those attendants?
0: I left him as a fuel attendant.
1: Mwan Bilere.
0: I asked him.
1: Kilo sele.
0: What happened?
1: Ah, he water to Ropo Matimas is a billa.
0: You that thought you'd be working in a very big place.
1: Hold on, Wofi Way, Jem.
0: He said, I didn't
1: know. Eric, one way.
0: And many people truly.
1: Oh, my God.
0: Oh, Tony, sir.
1: Eh?
0: Ben,
1: you want
0: that are so
1: good
0: if they can't pray, all that wisdom will be ended up on
1: the ground.
0: They don't the customer to them. People like us, when we're
1: school,
0: they only know us to stop on us. Hallelujah. You will not see them
1: later. They
0: never thought you can
1: see
0: them. They never thought you can get to.
1: Don't matter that. Only
0: Samuel.
1: Bawo lo se dele
0: mo. How come? How did you get
1: to this level? Say driver lo mse.
0: He just asked me, are you a driver?
1: Mo ni rara.
0: I said no.
1: O ni wo lo ni moto.
0: So you own this car?
1: Lodun ye mo ni kan lara awon moto.
0: I said even one of my cars.
1: O ni kan tun ni lara e.
0: One of them?
1: Ah, only yin ta ki gbe class.
0: You that don't just stay in class.
1: Eni Olorun ki foro class se.
0: God does not use by standing in class.
1: He fi pa eniyan se.
0: He does not use the might of man.
1: O ni ta ba ma gbadura etu sile.
0: That's why we are praying for deliverance.
1: Ori anu lati
0: be. We start with mercy.
1: Sure ti anu ba ya odo re.
0: When mercy comes
2: comes your way.
0: Ogun man su sayin.
2: Battle must depart.
0: Sen gbadua fun.
2: Let me pray for you.
0: My yegedezia. Ori anu.
2: Amen. You shall take mercy. That is why.
0: To fi ma ri pe enikan o se lala to e.
2: Yes, I'm not laboring up to you.
0: In la won kan fi ma jang so pe won dogbon si ni se.
2: That is why they are fetish.
0: Eh, o na. Awon ko le believe.
2: So we never believe.
0: Pe ipa re ni to nse.
2: That what that is by your strength.
0: Tori anu ki funyan ni size nkan e.
2: Mercy will not give you something according to your size.
0: Oversize la
2: nu produce. It's not oversize blessing. Hallelujah.
0: Ai sa.
2: Oversize
0: la nu mo se. Anu ki funyan ni
2: to kere. Let me never give you something.
0: O gbodo fun ni ti aye ma suspect.
2: If there is something you want to suspect.
0: Itan pe lo dogbon gan lanu to yoju.
2: It is mercy that they say you have been.
0: My God. Male ni maza. Ni bi ti ogun ti le.
2: The real time at is not
0: done. Anu to tobi.
2: Eh, man, see the city
0: man. Anu to tobi. Gba anu to ko. So to ba ti rira e.
2: When you discover.
0: O dabi pe.
2: That is it.
0: Ogo kan wa lara
2: e. There's a particular glory.
0: Ami nkan kan sa wa to unique.
2: Or there's something unique about you.
0: Nipa e ti won na mo
2: that you yourself know
0: mo se nkan bi ara bi ara
2: you do this in a wondrous way
0: awon eyan mo be wa bi oran bi oran
2: people will keep looking for problem for you
0: iyan ni eyan obi
2: so parents
0: awon mo te ri ti won le ti won le
2: just try you see that I stubborn
0: ogo to le lo wa lara
2: won very stubborn glory they can
0: sun ba won wa ogun to le so
2: da
0: kogo yen le ba pare
2: so that the glory can be raised
0: mo gbe owo oluwa
2: so but I lift up the hand of the Lord
0: gbogbo ni beja tori ogun
2: e I will fight because of your glory
0: ki oluwa
2: Hey,
0: man, by
2: there.
0: Anyway,
2: you are globally.
0: On the
2: 29th.
0: On the 30th.
2: On the 30th.
0: On 31.
2: And 31.
0: On the 31.
2: They are dead of global students.
0: See, I fell on Jai Jakadi.
2: They are going to wrestle.
0: Me Ogba.
2: To say, I refuse.
0: I fit him over.
2: Until I am free.
0: Me Ogba.
2: I will not accept.
0: I fit him over.
2: Until I prosper.
0: Me Ogba.
2: I will not accept it.
0: I fit him over.
2: Until my glory shows.
0: Me Ogba.
2: I will not accept it.
0: I fit him over.
2: Until my glory is buried.
0: Until Toba to declare
2: ogun. If you declare battle against them.
0: I want attack you can dede pada.
2: The enemy will not just come back on their own.
0: That feeling will point out to Moba Kibbe.
2: They will die. Come out.
0: Don't tell me up by
2: you. My enemy will depart
0: from you. Don't so tell us
2: you. I will present to you.
0: But she will like you up.
2: No matter how many there may be.
0: I want you one bogu.
2: Don't fight it against you.
0: Lonnie.
2: Today.
0: Ki won up by you that.
2: Hey, let us turn away.
0: Agbara bola wa.
2: Baba, they lose their power.
0: Agbara bola wa.
2: They lose their power.
0: Agbara bola wa.
2: They lose their power.
0: I want Taile baba eh.
2: The enemy is in your mother's house.
0: Taile ya eh.
2: On your mother's home.
0: On Taile anna.
2: On your in-laws home.
0: Taile agbara bola wo won o ni lagbara we render them useless powerless useless powerless useless powerless useless powerless in the name awon to ngbogun ti e
2: don't fight you
0: the belly ni awon ni oju yo ti
2: back then it put to
0: show now atayo gbogun o
2: enemy will come with battle
0: turn body we pe
2: o
0: fe da wale nkan la
2: you want to start something big.
0: You have a big vision.
2: Olodi Rola.
0: O ti ni plan for doing.
2: You have plans for this year.
0: Plan yen tobi.
2: The plan is so big.
0: Roja kogun to tobi
2: o wa. That big battle come
0: your way.
2: Sir.
0: Me negedusia. Gbogbo eyi tan fogun to leja.
2: All of you that are under hard battles.
0: Any fogun yen ja o.
2: The battle bring that battle to you.
0: Eleru ko gbe.
2: Back to sender.
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0: gbo ani deru ogun fun
2: e ma ta bi lord of battle
0: against ori ara won
2: gbe na the carriage
0: ori ti e yi
2: this your head
0: koni gba body
2: eh now let me be weak
0: ori re yi
2: your head
0: koni gba body
2: let me be weak
0: ise re
2: your work
0: koni gba body
2: let me be weak
0: ori re
2: your head
0: koni gba body
2: let me be weak
0: in the name of
2: Jesus
0: awon ti ota mo nle
2: don't start up the enemy
0: awon to ba loju anu
2: I put that I'm merciful
0: to ba ti lo je caterpillar to nwo caterpillar
2: if there is a caterpillar that pulls other caterpillars
0: apata yo mo duro de eni wa
2: the rock be waiting for you in front
0: you are passion to raise others
2: o lo ni tara pe fe gbo kawo you not
0: dey ise to lo nderen na ni
2: and that is the assignment God gave you
0: pe ko lo ma ran awon eyan lo
2: to be happy in others
0: wa ri opo to nbe loke oku
2: you see men that are abroad
0: to fe ma ran awon eyan lo wa ni
2: nigeria they want to help people in nigeria
0: won le lo kada mu kan lona
2: they will just encounter problem on the
0: way o le se ka ma ran eyan lo wa ni
2: why should we not help again
0: why not
2: keep helping
0: o ma se lo ni
2: we keep doing it
0: me ye gele bo se nderen ya makada ya
2: se o ma se lo
0: ye me mu si dia li amasha
2: just keep doing it. Keep doing it. Keep doing it.
0: I pray.
1: That
0: goodness of the encounter. Now receive it.
1: In a lower tier, you
0: have that I never encountered. Now receive it.
1: Iyanu teri ri.
0: Miracle you have never experienced.
1: Elogba.
0: Now receive it.
1: Ogo teri ri.
0: Glory you have never experienced.
1: Elogba.
0: Now receive it.
1: Ilekwanu ti o siri.
0: No best never happened before.
1: Koloshi.
0: Now happen for you now.
1: Thank you. Iwa ni mo ngbadura
0: fun. You are what I'm praying for.
1: Iwa to loju anu
0: yi. You that are so merciful.
1: Awon ti won fe loju anu re lodi si o.
0: Don't I want to use your mercy against you.
1: Won sera won. Mo n gbọ lati ọrun wa.
0: I said it from the above.
1: Pe testimony.
0: Your testimony.
1: Upon testimony.
0: Lori ari.
1: Testimony.
0: Ari.
1: Upon testimony.
0: Lori ari.
1: Olorun o ja fun.
0: Men don't fight for you.
1: Bo se wule kaye gbogun ti
0: e to. Don't want to fight against you.
1: Olorun o ja fun.
0: They don't fight for you.
1: Bo se wule kan dide si
0: e. Don't want to fight against you.
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1: E ja fun mi.
0: Fight for me.
1: Baba.
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0: Fight for me.
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1: Lori sere.
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1: Igbenija.
0: Vengeance.
1: Lori marriage.
0: Over your marriage.
1: Igbenija.
0: Vengeance.
1: Nile baba.
0: Your mother's home.
1: Igbenija.
0: Vengeance.
1: Nile iya.
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1: Oya gba.
0: Hey, now receive it.
1: Ibi oni ba o.
0: You have no evil.
1: Ora anu gba.
0: You need mercy.
1: In the name of
0: Jesus.
1: Mo n gbo testimony.
0: I hear testimonies.
1: O de sweri.
0: And that is
1: so lale.
0: Tonight.
1: Connect mo wa.
0: Connect with us.
1: Lori program.
0: On our program.
1: Ti o wa lale.
0: That we have tonight.
1: Lori gbogbo social media.
0: On our social media networks.
1: Ori yanu.
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1: in the name of the father
0: atitio
1: and of the son
0: atemi
1: man of the holy spirit
0: gba pada
1: amen take them back
0: gba ola re
1: amen
0: gba owo
1: take back your money
0: gba isimi
1: take back your rest
0: oluwa ni won gba lafia won
1: that is why people they took their health
0: some metano for me
1: three stamps I'm giving today
0: ati lo latano
1: we have used this yesterday
0: ni ori oke
1: on the mountain
0: gbogbo to wa lori oke
1: god on the mountain
0: ni won ti gba solution
1: o every solution o
0: ni ale ano
1: last night
0: mo ni ori ofe
1: I have grace
0: for your 10,000
1: for just 10,000 souls today
0: for solution or
1: yeah same solution
0: mo pasha
1: I decree
0: eyi ti won gba ile omo
1: ni lo take your womb
0: e gba pada
1: take it back
0: eyi to gba ire lo
1: you that took blessing
0: e gba pada
1: take it back
0: awon eyan meje
1: seven people
0: no man le pa ogo eyan
1: go after one's glory
0: number 1
1: akoko
0: alajobi
1: those that have your siblings
0: they will be looking for where to be better than you one
1: of them is on dwelo
0: awon ni won ko ba joseph
1: they implicate joseph
0: number 2
1: igeji
0: awon ojo wu ati oni lara
1: envious and haters
0: tama po ju awon lo
1: they know you are bigger than them
0: wa fe je si koro
1: so they want to bring you down
0: number 3
1: he get that
0: awon ika
1: the wicked
0: wicked people
1: awon ken
0: o mo won ri
1: you don't know them
0: ti won kan ni pe
1: all down is
0: somebody ogo
1: wa je si glory
0: ki won ba je
1: they want to destroy
0: awon elect
1: number 4
0: o ni awon to fe mu esin
1: those that want to enslave you
0: won mo pe
1: they know
0: tan ba gbogo ti e
1: if they don't take your glory
0: o ni se mu
1: so not be able to be enslaved
0: number 5
1: awon to fe ofu iku
0: those that wish you dead
1: wa ma wa di ogo
0: they be looking for
1: wa gba
0: they will take it
1: wa ni ko lo pa
0: they want to go kill yourself
1: elekefa
0: ikefa na
1: awon ele lo buruju
0: the worst one
1: an to man logo logo
0: don't glory users
1: they are glory users
0: and what glory users
1: they are outside here
0: won wa enter won wa enter
1: users
0: won man lo ra won lo won man lo we ya
1: won ni
0: ya
1: won to won
0: what they are only stubborn enough
1: then eleni lo man wu
0: they wish to get that episode
1: baba nbe lagbegbe
0: if they your miss
1: ki won subu ki
0: won man they will fall and die
1: oluwa sa won lo gbe
0: lo match them
1: o te gba lowo
0: what they took from you
1: go pada
0: amen do not take it back
1: go back kesi
0: if you observe
1: ki si ogo temi lele
0: that this is not your glory you are using
1: ogo ti mo ni koi
0: this is not my glory
1: oh awon eyan mo ngo iran o
0: people do your vision
1: awon gbogbogbogo de ni je ko sese
0: but glory still has to now allow you to come to
1: pass
0: number 7
1: awon eniyan to mo ngo ogo lowo
0: that people's glory
1: ni awon to fe koju tiyan
0: I don't want to put your shame
1: wan na ka fe koju tiyan
0: they just want to put your shame
1: say sudan ni
0: and that's the work of devil
1: don't tenten yan
0: no ikama se ka
1: wa no le wa lati
0: jale to steal
1: to kill and to destroy
0: gbogbo eyi ti won ti gba kan lowo
1: that they take it from
0: mo lu agogo
1: I jigu ti be
0: o to gba lowo
1: what they took from you
0: ni ilopo meje
1: is that before
0: ada pada
1: amen that is done
0: gba eto re
1: amen
0: gba ogo
1: amen
0: gba eto re
1: amen
0: gba ogo
1: amen
0: gba eto re
1: amen
0: gba ogo
1: amen
0: gba eto re
1: amen
0: gba ogo
1: amen
0: gba eto re
1: amen
0: gba ogo
1: amen
0: gba eto re
1: amen
0: gba ogo
1: amen
0: o ya o
1: gba
0: amen
1: oruko
0: amen
1: e sare gbadura meta
0: quickly register prayer
1: ni ota for go so for
0: destiny Destiny and
1: grace
0: via Coco Sofo.
1: Those that waste people's destiny.
0: Hello, Sofo.
1: Be wasted.
0: Hello, Fia Coco.
1: You cannot waste my children's time.
0: Hello, Fia.
1: You cannot waste my life.
0: And you have a Coco and the
1: Sofo. Destiny waste the enemies.
0: Hello, Sofo.
1: Be wasted.
0: Love you, my God.
1: Hey, you are tap on your phone.
0: Hey, the program on your phone.
1: Hey, the fire on your phone. Hey, your phone.
0: Amen.
1: Prayer number 2.
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1: Who has not the secret of my glory?
0: Consa ere kwemi oniri.
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0: Ejade laye.
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1: cash fire
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0: eni damu
1: you not be troubled
0: awe ojo meta ni o
1: I just 3 days past
0: ni lojo keji
1: today is day 2
0: o le break in 3
1: you can break by 3
0: o le break in 6
1: or by 6
0: ele ti pe ba ka
1: no I can handle
0: ni ko se
1: tweet
0: for ojo meta ta le
1: but leave all 3 days
0: ma ja ta ma je
1: don't eat a pepper or oil
0: ma je yo
1: and that is sort of
0: fear le da olohun
1: this
0: go fit bere fun to
1: ask for your deliverance
0: gbera ma bo lo
1: ni bo come to the man
0: gbogbo eyan
1: everybody
0: gbe o wole ori
1: let hand on your head
0: ori mi o gbodo gba bodi
1: my head must not be wish
0: ori omo mi o gbodo
1: gba bodi my children head must not be wish
0: gbogbo abode
1: every be wish man
0: lori mi lori omo
1: my head on my children
0: be no danu
1: fight
0: o fire
1: lori
0: pa je
1: ebe mi mo ori mi o gbodo gba bodi ori omo mi o gbodo gba bodi gbogbo bodi lori mi la no
0: lori
1: omo
0: No.
1: Obadiah 117.
0: Only your glory, okay.
1: He said, "We got to the mountain."
0: Tori ne beni to see like
1: your life deliver.
0: Your sin, Jemima,
1: and holiness.
0: I'm a Jacob.
1: And the children of Jacob shall possess their possession.
0: So,
1: only
0: okay, Golofuwa.
1: So this time I come to the mountain of glory.
0: Ben Bogwe,
1: that's why I'm coming.
0: I want to was sorry, okay, Abuja.
1: God that kept the mountain at Abuja.
0: I'm meji wano.
1: Bring two from them. Let's hear the testimony.
0: Oloyi boni okpori.
1: It's in English,
0: oh. Abuja.
1: Very sad.
0: I just Oloyi bo meji.
1: Let's bring up some English
0: certifiers.
1: Let's say those that are about to be conquered.
4: Church, praise the Lord.
5: Hallelujah.
4: My name is Iman Osmet. I am from Cross River State. I stay in Bega. I am here to appreciate God for the restoration of my job and also to appreciate the grace of our Father in the house. Because it all started, I work in one of the big hotels in Abuja here. So the department where I'm working, we're 10 in number. So there was something that was missing in that department. Out of 10 of us, I was the only person they took to police station. They locked me in the station for going to 4 weeks with serious torture. And my phone was held. No way to reach my family. I couldn't reach anybody. So after some time, they released me from the station, same hotel. Came, they released me from the station. They took me back to the hotel, only for me to get a sack letter. So when they gave me the sack letter, things became very difficult. very, very difficult for me. So there was a friend of mine, I do come for prayer, say his name is Favor. He now said, come, there's a prophet where I do go for prayer. He's coming from Lagos. That was the last all night. So I came here, I was seriously praying myself out, because now you will be a shoe. Now you know where they're paying you. I was not only looking, I was not even thinking of the job, but my name that they have tarnished. I wanted my name to be restored back. So I was seriously praying, and that day, praying that God should use the man of God to locate me. So, but I took that faith and belief. When the man of God was going out, I picked a sand from where he marched. I monitored him. That place he marched his leg. I picked the sand with faith. I stayed in the church here. I prayed till after 7. I left from here to the hotel. I said, Father, if truly you called this man, I invite the spirit of Prophet Samuju to this hotel. Let him come and speak for me. I sprinkled the sand. I went as if I wanted to greet one or two people. I left. Not up to 2 days. Not up to 2 days, sir. A call entered my phone that, Emmanuel, where are you? Come to the hotel. So as I went there, they said, the person that stole is Elijah, that he has confessed. After confessing, he did not just confess, they sacked him. They said, Emmanuel, go back and bring back your things to the hotel. So I am here to testify to the glory of God that they have restored my job and also paid the month that they have seized my salary. Hallelujah. Church, praise the Lord.
1: Hallelujah! Jehovah overdue.
5: Oru meta ti shami ati se iyanu ti ma sele. 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
6: Anu yu da pa omo ifami ruyan sile.

0: ye bo bo yen lo ma celebrate ti e na oluruko Jesus.
1: Hallelujah. Church, praise the Lord. Amen. Somebody shout authority.
2: Authority.
1: Shout authority.
2: Authority.
1: Honestly, authority is not a guy name, but it's based on what he's capable of doing. Hallelujah. My name is Chibuzo John. The last time we have VG here, I was in this place. So after the service, when the man of God was about to round up, he called out for a seat. Say, if you have a seat, come and drop on the altar. So people were coming out. The 1,000 that I had with me was happened to be my transport. So within myself, I was contemplating, should I go and drop it? How then will I go home?
3: You are fighting the spirit.
1: Yes, sir. After some days, because I have this Maoga, Mr. Okonkwo. I served him for 10 years. Although initially our agreement happens to be 7 years. So when the 7 years was over, he said that I have to add the extra 3 years for him, that as I can see the way things is going, that I should add the extra 3 years for you so that he can settle me well. I said, okay, no problem. I have to stay extra 3 years again. So at the end of the, before the end of the 3 years, before the end of the last year, issue began to come up. He will accuse me of this and he will accuse me of this one. Even things that have happened that I thought were forgotten already, he will bring it back again. So at the end of the day, he didn't say to me, after so much problem, we drag here, then I went to the police station. He won the case. We just have to allow the case to lie. So that very day, I dropped that seed, after like 3 days later, he called me. When I see his call, I was very shocked and surprised. I said, this man is calling me. I hope he's not coming for another problem. So I picked the call. He said, please, I should try and see him the next day, that there's something very important he wants to tell me. So the next day, as early as possible, I take my bath and prepared. I went to his place, to his house. So when I went there, he called me, sir, you sit down in the sitting room. He came, he caught his wife with the first son. He started apologizing that he don't know what happened. And for the past 3 days now, he had been troubled in his spirit that he can't have sleepless peace of mind. He's having sleepless nights.
2: Hallelujah.
1: And the worst part of it is that whenever he closes his eyes to sleep, he always sees this man that appears to him, troubling him to go and settle the person he is owing. Hallelujah. So he called me that day and said that I should go and look for 2 shops in the place of my own choice. So I get 1 shop at Nyanya and the second one at Maraba. He stocked me with goods worth 10 million naira.
2: Hey.
1: And he gave me cash of 2 million naira.
2: Ah.
1: Hallelujah. So
3: stand up. Can I have your 2 hands?
2: Yes,
3: everyone that's supposed to help you,
2: Jesus,
3: but they have refused.
2: Hey.
3: After this meeting,
2: yes,
3: the Lord will force them to do it.
0: Celebrate it, you know.

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1: 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Those that are supposed to have helped you.
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1: 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That have been stubborn.
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2: 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Nine dollars first then.
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2: 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If you say to bring up testimony for
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2: 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I gave him extra 2 million.
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1: 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Look at the last night and this morning.
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2: didn't make transfer. 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